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1: A man by the name of Daniel Cirello was arrested after causing a disturbance. Daniel was drunk at an Applebee's. Okay. He was so drunk he was asked to leave.
2: Mm-hmm.
1: Okay. But then he showed back up in a pink wig, fake breasts,
2: yep,
1: and a thong.
2: Okay.
1: Ran back into the Applebee's, jumped onto the bar,
2: right,
1: started dancing.
2: This is going well.
1: Police showed up, pulled him off the bar, and he was promptly arrested.
2: Oh, boy.
1: He said it's his right to be in the bar, and he should not be allowed to be, he shouldn't be kicked out. He should be allowed to stay if he wants to.
2: It's my right. It's not how it works, bud. That's a private business. They can serve you or not serve you. Pretty easy.
1: Now, I give this guy the award because although it would be kind of funny, right?
2: Sure.
1: Applebee's is a family-ish establishment.
2: Family-ish.
1: Right?
2: Yeah.
1: And there are how many bars in Clearwater, Florida?
2: A whole bunch.
1: We have to ruin other people's dinners. Who now, you know what I mean? Because a drunk man in a thong,
2: right,
1: fake breasts, and a pink wig.
2: You're saying you'd have a tough time explaining that to the kids?
1: Well, no, I'm just, we'd probably laugh at it, but my kids.
2: Yeah.
1: But also, there's just some families that don't want to have to explain it.
2: Yeah.
1: And I'm also thinking, how many people is probably taking dealing with thong, fake breast, pink wig guy, that everybody's orders and everybody's this is
2: everything
1: now...
2: Everything is now in chaos.
1: It's in, you know, police got to show up and drag him out of there.
2: It's a scene.
1: Come on, man.
2: It's a scene.
1: You got hammered drunk at an Applebee's and you got asked to leave.
2: Yeah.
1: You got to... You don't get to go back in, okay? You don't get to go back in. It's kind of like when people cause disturbances on a flight.
2: Yeah.
1: Man, come on.
2: There's not...
1: You're ruining it for other people.
2: Don't have as much wiggle room here.
1: You're ruining it for other people.
2: Yeah,
1: just
2: you are.
1: Leave.
2: You're taking up other people's time.
1: Just leave.
2: Just go.
1: And that's what bothers me.
2: They'll probably let you come back tomorrow.
1: Yeah.
2: You just can't be here tonight.
1: Yeah.
2: Yeah.
1: So going, leaving, and also, where'd you get the wig and the fake breasts and the thong?
2: I'm assuming he had that change of clothes in his car.
1: You had enough wherewithal within you to make the change and run back in to prove a point?
2: It was that or drive home.
1: Yeah, you know what, though? Good point.
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1: We talked a lot about Beer League Dodgeball.
2: Yeah.
1: And we heard from Brandon. And we heard about how Dodgeball Brad,
2: mm-hmm.
1: Well, he made his choice.
2: He did.
1: He did not choose the Purple Cobras. He decided to go with the Misfits. He went with the other team, and they lost.
2: Mm-hmm.
1: The Purple Cobras got the three-peat, even without their ringer. Well, Brad called the machine, Carl. The question I had for you when we were talking about the Beer League drama is, does Brad still get to take credit?
2: Oh, for the other team's championship?
1: Does he still get to take credit?
2: No way.
1: Well, he called.
3: Hey, this is Dodgeball Brad. We just finished the championship game. We fought hard. It was a very close game. Unfortunately, didn't get the outcome that I wanted. But either way, one of my teams won. It was a good day for me.
2: No.
3: I'm really happy for all the Purple Cobras.
2: No
3: and I just want to give a shout-out to Balls Deep because we fought hard. This is our first season in the league. First time out there, and we gave him a battle and gave him a fight.
2: Yeah, you guys all need better team names. But you can't say, one of my teams won. That's not it, man. That's not it. You weren't in the lineup over there.
1: He lost the...
2: Do you know anybody who's got, like, multiple teams in a sport who they, like, root for? They go, well, one of my teams won. I was like, get out of here, man. You live and die with one miserable franchise, okay? That's what you get.
1: Yeah.
2: Like, I love my Canucks. I have interest in other teams. I have a rooting interest in the Sabres, our fellow expansion 1970 failure cousins.
1: Yeah.
2: I have a rooting interest in the Red Wings. But if the Red Wings win a cup or if Buffalo broke through and won a cup, I don't get to go to the parade.
1: Yeah.
2: I don't get to put on a jersey and get on that bandwagon. I don't get to experience that joy and release like their fans do.
1: Yeah.
2: And neither do you, Brad. You're a loser.
1: Oh.
2: You're a loser. You're on the losing side. Sorry.
1: But you got to train harder now in the off season, right?
2: Oh, you got to get the team together, some off season workouts. You got to find
1: this next season of Dodgeball is the most important of your whole career.
2: Oh yeah, now you got the bounce back, and you can't rejoin the other guys. If you rejoin the other guys,
1: yeah, you can't. You got to start your own
2: and
1: team.
2: And you don't wear that cool T-shirt anymore. That's it, buddy.
1: Yeah,
2: that's it.
1: Like you have to roll with this group.
2: This is your squad now.
1: And I'll say this too: finals no longer good enough now.
2: No,
1: you made the finals. Mm-hmm. Now there's expectations.
2: It's cup
1: your
2: or
1: fans
2: bust.
1: Won a championship.
2: Cup or bust.
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1: Would you rather be naked at work for 1 hour or be dropped off 2 miles from home while naked and have to try and get back?
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2: You and I naked in the city. 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Okay. Somebody walks in there and be like, by the way, we're naked.
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2: so
1: put a little sign in the door saying naked for 1 hour. But you and I go several hours uninterrupted in here often without anybody coming through the door.
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1: 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We also looked up seahorses giving birth.
2: 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Like just rapid fire. Yeah, yeah, yeah.
1: Hundreds.
2: Yeah, like a Gatling gun. They just,
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2: But that's the thing. $300 for a seahorse. Look at him. He just gave birth to 1,200.
1: That's what I mean. 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
1: He's saying anything I look at in this room, I could probably predict what it would feel like on my tongue.
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10: QEW Fort Erie Van ramp to 50 construction, blocking the right lane. The Maple on ramp to Fort Erie Van QEW closed. Fort Erie Van approaching Bowen construction, blocking the right lane there. Further Fort Erie Van at Gilmore, again the right lane blocked. And Fort Erie Van at Central Avenue, left lane shut down. Toronto Van QEW is looking good. No problems on the 406. If you're around Hamilton, Link Red Hill and the Skyway incidents in volume 3, 405, 420 and Highway 58, nice and quiet. 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
6: Good morning, party people. How the heck you doing? Happy Tuesday to you and yours. 5:32. Happy Tuesday to you, Carl freaking Brown.
7: Yeah. Good morning.
6: How the heck you doing over there, my friend?
7: Doing all right, man.
6: Yeah?
7: Yeah, doing okay.
6: Doing okay.
7: Mm-hmm. Yeah.
6: Good fancy Monday night or what?
7: It was a fancy Monday night. It's pretty standard Monday night. I went to the dog park twice.
6: Nice.
7: Cause it was real hot yesterday. I didn't feel like doing a ton of walking, so I just let the dog do the running.
6: And you did tell me that you caught somebody playing a pan flute.
7: Okay, we're gonna get into this after 6 o'clock.
6: Oh, you wanna wait?
7: Well, I'll get into the full story because I have audio.
6: Oh, what?
7: I got my Matt Soper brain on yesterday and quietly turned on the recording. I was at the dog park I take Donut to all the time. And now I'll say this.
6: Okay.
7: Usually there's sometimes a guy or two sitting on one of the picnic tables, like drinking singles from 7-Eleven and smoking.
6: Yeah.
7: So I'll take the pan flute guy over that.
6: Okay.
7: But there was a guy there. He was had one of those little wooden, you know, that go from long to short, wooden flutes. And
6: yeah.
7: Doing his little.
6: Yeah.
7: It seemed like maybe the first time he'd ever played, though.
6: That's unbelievable.
7: I have audio.
6: I'm so proud of you.
7: And after 6 o'clock, I'll let you listen to it because I recorded a couple pieces and I want to check the audio and make sure it's worthy of air.
6: I'm excited. Look
7: at
6: it.
7: We'll have a look at that.
6: Even 6.5 years in, Carl can still learn how to radio.
7: I can still surprise you.
6: You love to see it. You love to see it. I watched the home run derby last night.
7: As did I.
6: Oh man, what a blast that was.
7: That was awesome.
6: Yeah.
7: Getting rid of the clock that they usually put these guys under and doing the swing count, like 20 swings in the first round, 15 in the semis, 15 in the finals.
6: So
7: was
6: fun.
7: Awesome. Because my one complaint about that event is that it drags.
6: Yes.
7: And they got rid of a ton of the drag this year.
6: Yeah, I agree.
7: It was way better.
6: I agree completely. It was a blast.
7: Yeah.
6: I watched with Marsh. Him and I were locked in and kind of picking guys we thought could win. And the ending was like super dramatic.
7: Yeah, was it Walker from the Cardinals there who hit six in a row to wrap this thing up?
6: It was so fun.
7: Yeah, it was super fun. I have to agree.
6: I'd missed the last couple, and cause
7: Jordan Walker.
6: Yeah, because I think it had kind of dragged on a little bit.
7: Yeah,
6: this one was super fun.
7: They did like the 3 minute clock, then you could add time, you could take time. It dragged. This one was you got 20 swings, so whatever happens in those 20 swings is basically your result, and your round can't end on a home run. So it allowed guys like Jordan Walker at the end, I believe, to hit 4 home runs on his last swing. Like I think he home runs on his last six swings.
6: Yeah, it was. That's what it was.
7: To eliminate Kyle Schwarber, the Phillies hometown guy.
6: Yeah, that was the best part is it was their home stadium.
7: Yeah.
6: And the guy that beat, and when he hit the winning home run, usually people would go nuts.
7: Yeah.
6: Silence.
7: Yes.
6: He like played the villain. His dad was in the crowd, his mom and dad were in the crowd cheering him along, kind of again playing the villains.
7: Schwarber had hit 11 in his round and was looking like comfortably gonna win this thing.
6: Yeah.
7: And I think he was stuck, the Jordan Walker was stuck at 8 with one swing left, but he hit a dinger and then another one. Yeah. Once he got to 10, I was like, that's cool. Like, you got the drama.
6: Yeah.
7: Whether this next one goes out of the park and ties it or falls short, like, you got to 10 and you made him sweat a little bit.
6: Yeah.
7: But then he hit 11 and then he hit 12.
6: Yeah, it was it. It was a ton of fun.
7: Schwarber's the leader in home runs in the MLB right now, 32, and got taken out right at the end. So, super fun. They made some great changes.
6: Matt Weisflock said, "Holy hell, is it muggy and hot out this morning?"
7: That it
6: is. Yeah, so I couldn't sleep. I couldn't really sleep last night. So I got up early. I made a cup of coffee and I just kind of sat downstairs, this morning and the AC was pumping. I was like, "Oh, it's a little bit kind of like, you know, it's kind of chill. I'm going to put a sweater on."
7: Mm-hmm.
6: Put a sweater on, walked outside. Oh my God.
7: Got the sweater off.
6: Oh my God. Dude, it is muggy as all hell.
7: Yes, it is. Yeah, it is.
6: Really muggy this morning.
7: Looking at a high of 32, Humidex is going to make it warmer than that.
6: Oh
7: and,
6: yeah.
7: Yeah, today's like the, of this like heat warning that we've got on, today's the peak of it. Oh, today baby. Is like, yesterday was warm, tomorrow's gonna be warm, but today is gonna be the,
6: yeah.
7: Today's the, today's the alter your plans.
6: The sideshow Bob.
7: Yeah. Today is stepping on a rake hot. Yeah.
6: Stepping on a rake hot. Both kids have ball hockey tonight. That's going to be a fun one.
7: Excellent.
6: Going to be dripping wet. Tucker them right out. You love to see it. Okay, Dink of the Day coming up.
7: It's going to be brought to you by our friends at Protomani and Associates.
6: Man, I'll tell you, there is a ton of requests this morning.
7: Yeah.
6: So I'm going to go with the one that I don't think we've played recently.
7: Yeah.
6: Because some of the other ones we have, like somebody requested Joker and the Thief. I'm sorry.
7: I think we've done that recently enough.
6: Yeah. Nostradamus, I believe we've done that at some point.
7: Yeah, I think we did like the last week or the week before.
6: So then the next one up was Kickstart My Heart, which I think has been a bit. Maybe I'm wrong. I don't know. I'm doing it anyways. Soper and Brown Show. Good morning, party people. Let's go.

0: 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Let's get going with our Dink of the Day.
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0: All right, we're going to South Wales. Let's go hang out in Wales.
1: I feel like the Welsh don't often get targeted for Dink of the Days.
0: I don't think so, but Darren Watts said, hold my beer.
1: Darren Watts.
0: 54-year-old Darren Watts.
1: Great name.
0: He pulled up to a gas station with a stolen credit card.
1: Okay.
0: Now, he knew what he was doing was wrong.
1: Mm-hmm.
0: Because he pulled up with his face completely covered.
1: All right.
0: Face covered. Stolen credit card, mm-hmm. and began to pump 300 pounds of diesel into a container. 300 pounds money-wise.
1: Okay. I got you.
0: But still, that's a lot of diesel.
1: That's a whole bunch.
0: Now, diesel
1: yeah.
0: can be quite expensive, but it's still a lot of diesel.
1: Yeah. Okay?
0: To the tune of 300 pounds on that credit card, mm-hmm. diesel into the back of the truck, and drove away.
1: $565 Canadian.
0: Oh, there you go.
1: There you go.
0: It's a lot of diesel.
1: That's a whole bunch of diesel.
0: There's one issue, and this is what the police said. They said a lot of these thieves think about 60% of things.
1: Okay.
0: And it's often the 40 they forget about that mm-hmm. completely comes back to bite them.
1: All the 60-40 ratio.
0: As this man, covering his face, trying to cover his tracks, forgot. Well, there's cameras at this gas station.
1: Certainly.
0: You have a license plate on your car.
1: Oh.
0: He drove his registered car to perform this act. They just searched his license plate, went to his home, found out it was him, and just arrested him.
1: That's it, eh? Easy as that.
0: Like, he went through all these steps and just, oh, right.
1: Oh.
0: Maybe I shouldn't bring my registered vehicle that completely leads everybody like breadcrumbs
1: directly
0: to my
1: to
0: front
1: my home?
0: Door.
1: Hmm.
0: Like, what are you doing?
1: Tough
0: you just,
1: one.
0: You just, that yeah, just leave your
1: it's
0: brain?
1: That's a tough one.
0: You just leave your brain?
1: You get the diesel.
0: I guess.
1: Could use that car for something.
0: You know, I cover my face. Everything's going to be okay.
1: Didn't cover the license
0: They'll
1: plate.
0: Never know.
1: Yeah.
0: Just let
1: drove me. Your own personal vehicle.
0: It's just so stupid.
1: It's incredibly stupid.
0: It's just, what a dumbass way to get yourself caught.
1: I feel like we've been on a theme of vehicles getting people caught.
0: Yeah.
1: With, like, the guys who have gone back to the scene of the robbery to get their own
0: yes.
1: car last
0: yes.
1: week. We've had a few of these lately where it's like, well, I gotta get my car.
0: Yeah.
1: I don't wanna leave my car out there.
0: Maybe use a different, I don't.
1: Yeah, we already stole a credit card, just steal a car.
0: Yeah, there you go.
1: Yeah.
0: Devin Watts, 54 years old.
1: Even Darren Watts.
0: Think of the day.
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0: 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Traffic.
7: QEW, four area bound approaching Bowen construction, blocking the right lane. Further four area bound at Gilmore, the right lane again blocked for construction. And four area bound at Central Avenue, left lane blocked. Toronto Bank QEW is running well. 406 up to speed in both directions. 405, 420 and Highway 58, nice and quiet. 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
1: 6:08 on a moist Tuesday.
2: Moist.
1: I'm Matt Soper. He's Carl Brown. Carl, you were telling me, yesterday, and at the start of the show, you were at the dog park yesterday.
2: Yeah.
1: And you had one of the more odd human encounters you've had in a while.
2: So the park that I go to, it's like it's not in the greatest area of St. Catharines.
1: Okay.
2: It's like it's not far from Welland Ave, and but it's usually like it's a fenced in park, and I can chuck the ball for donut. And on these hot days like this, it's a better workout for him to do 30 minutes in there is better than whatever 20 minute walk that I can stand.
1: Yeah.
2: Before the sweat gets in my eyes.
1: Yeah.
2: So I take him there yesterday, right after work, got home, put the podcast up, leashed him, off we go, right?
1: Yeah.
2: And there is often some characters at this park when I take him, especially when I take him right after work, around that 11, 11:30.
1: People getting hammered?
2: Yeah, there's sometimes like a dude or two without dogs that are just there, like drinking singles and smoking on the picnic benches because it's in the shade.
1: Yeah.
2: But not yesterday. There was a man, and to his credit, he did have a dog there.
1: Okay.
2: Older guy, retired guy, who was playing the pan flute. For those who don't know what a pan flute is, you know, it's one of those, it's like a wooden flute, and it's like several lengths of wood in varying degrees of length, going from longer at one end to shorter on the other. You would have seen it in music videos for... what's the band? Jethro Tull.
1: Okay.
2: They used it in there. The most famous of the pan flutist, George Zamfir, of course, the Lonely Shepherd himself, you know.
1: Of course.
2: So this guy is just there playing this pan flute. His dog's not even really running around. His dog is old and just has it stung out, and he's just kind of walking around in a circle. Like, and it appears to be maybe the first time he's played it.
1: Yeah. I don't think I've ever seen somebody play the pan flute like in
2: person,
1: in public.
2: Well, yeah. It is something
1: to
2: behold. So I was a little bit rude. I hit the record function on my phone, and I wandered a little closer.
1: Yeah. Sounds like a kid trying to learn how to play the recorder.
2: That's what I thought he had initially.
1: Is he playing Hot Cross Buns? You get up right beside him.
2: I made a pass by there.
1: Yeah.
2: Sorry for all the rumble. The phone's in my pocket as I'm trying to make a pass through. Somebody said the Friendly Giant played a pan flute.
1: Oh, there
2: you go. There you go. Yeah.
1: Can you confirm, is it a sexy instrument?
2: No. Shane. Oh, interesting here from Shane. It says this guy plays it all the time. Doesn't seem to make any progress. It's been a couple of years now.
1: Oh, man.
2: Maybe this guy's a local legend. I don't even know.
1: How hard is it to play the pan flute?
2: I don't know. Never tried.
1: Yeah.
2: Neither this guy.
1: I
2: chatted with him a bit. He's a retired guy and just, you know, he's got time on his hands.
1: This is his passion.
2: You think you'd get, but you've got that much time on your hands, you can get better at it. Maybe that's as good as you get. I've never listened to
1: I've
2: never listened to the best of the best.
1: Yeah. What is like shredding on the pan flute even sound like?
2: Well, again, Zamfir, Zamfir, he's the guy. He's like the noted pan flutist.
1: Yeah.
2: I know this because once upon a year, I was at my grandparents' place up in Powell River, BC, and in the guest house, they had an old record player and just like eat some old vinyl sitting down there, and I was flipping through them, and one of the ones they had was The Lonely Shepherd by this man. Zamfir.
1: Oh, yeah. Look at this instrument here.
2: He's shredding on it.
1: Yeah, this is better for sure. Oh, why is there other stuff going on here?
2: I'm sure it'll take back over. He ain't waiting long.
1: Yo, he's got a number. Now that's shredding.
2: It's kind of badass.
1: That's shredding.
2: Yeah.
1: It's better than the other guy for sure.
2: Sounds like Kill Bill music.
1: I was going to say Lord of the Rings almost.
2: Yeah.
1: Yo, on this album here.
2: Sounds like there's a showdown coming. isn't it? Like the baby face is walking up to the final confrontation here.
1: He's got My Heart Will Go On.
2: So he said this is from Karate Kid.
1: Is it really?
2: Yeah, that makes sense because I'm like, it sounds familiar. The here you go.
1: He does My Heart Will Go On.
2: Okay.
1: He does Sound of Silence.
2: All right. Well, this is not what I was hearing at the park yesterday.
1: No. Yo, this album I'm playing right now, 25 pan flute songs.
2: 25?
1: That's right. You want to hear his, you want to hear his version of My Heart Will Go On?
2: Obviously.
1: Yeah, me too. Man, it sounds like the same thing.
2: I'm assuming.
1: Or is he going to do the lyrics part? Him.
2: Yeah, I think so. Yeah.
1: Mm-hmm. Okay. All right.
2: We'll go give it a sec here.
1: Yeah. Get into it here.
2: Come on, George.
1: Well, now that's sex. That's sex appeal right there, isn't
2: dry,
1: it?
2: A little dry, isn't it? The pan flute is whatever the opposite of it is outside today. If outside is moist today, this is a dry heat.
1: You're telling me this is not making you moist?
2: the instrument itself sounds dry. So it was very unique. And again, I will take the pan flutist over the drinkers who show up without dogs.
1: Yeah.
2: You can't go drink at a park without your dogs.
1: Yeah, like a dog park specifically.
2: It's a dog park, yeah.
1: Why do I love this? Why am I way into this, actually? Yeah. Like, I'm legitimately into it.
2: You think
1: it.
2: Maybe a new hobby for yourself?
1: I don't know if I want to learn it.
2: You want to, like, add this to your Spotify mix?
1: I kind of think it's like, the idea of cooking dinner while just the pan flute's going on in the background, I don't mind it, actually.
2: You think how quickly before your house raises this thing goes, what are you listening to?
1: Oh, they would hate it.
2: Well, you got to try it tonight.
1: I feel like they would hate
2: it. If there's dinner, if there's a co-mingling of the sobers in the kitchen and you have the, if you have the ox, sir, I think, I think you give it a shot.
1: Look, I don't know how to tell you this, but somebody quote, like, in the comments, they said, 1 minute 53 seconds is my favorite part, and it's coming up right here.
2: Okay.
1: Oh, that was different. That was good.
2: I like the first one.
1: Yeah?
2: I like the other one better. The Karate Kid one was better.
1: If the guy at the park started playing this, would you not have been impressed?
2: I would have been very impressed. Yeah. Look, if he was there shredding on the pan flute, we're having a totally different conversation here. We had to come and we almost had to find what it should sound like to hold up a little comparison there.
1: If you see him at the park next time, just put this on your phone, look and go, this could be you, man.
2: Zamfir.
1: Keep going.
2: Keep at it.
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16: QW4 Erivound approaching Bowen Construction blocking the right lane. Further 4 Erivound at Gilmore Construction blocking the right lane there also. And 4 Erivound at Central Avenue left lane blocked for overnight construction. Toronto Bound QEW is looking good. No problems there. 406 similar situation. That's running well in both directions. 405, 420 and Highway 58 looking good. 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

0: tell you, I might be in love with the pan flute.
1: You gonna try one of those like relaxation playlists for your nap today?
0: Yeah, maybe.
1: Yeah. A-Hawks in the text box here, 977977 says, my fiance is Peruvian, and whenever we go, to Peru, the pan flute is everywhere. He said, I think it might have like originated there or something. First time I went, some random people were just playing, my heart would go on, just walking around the city. Another text from
0: You're welcome for the nostalgia.
1: Yeah, yeah. Brought you right back. Blue Rodeo Rob said, last time I was in Scotland, my stepmom bought a CD at a gas station. Always a good choice, by the way. It was 20 Scottish folk songs on the pan flute. It was the only CD we had on a 6-hour road trip.
0: Wow.
1: It's a good instrument.
0: That's a lot of pan flute.
1: 6 hours might be a little too much.
0: Yeah. You know what I've realized about the pan flute is I went on Spotify and started looking at some things here.
1: Yeah.
0: I thought when they do covers, I kind of expected the instrument part to be on the pan
1: flute.
0: But
1: they kind of just use it as the replacement for the lyrics,
0: it
1: don't
0: is.
1: They?
0: Yeah.
1: Mm-hmm.
0: That's the whole thing.
1: Interesting deal, isn't it?
0: I pulled up a piece of Careless Whisper.
1: Yeah.
0: And I went,
1: and you still have the sax doing its thing. Yeah. And then like when Michael kicks in with like the, I can't, whatever.
0: I wanted to hear the saxophone part on pan flute. Come on.
1: I don't know if it's got the range.
0: Get that tongue and mouth moving. Let's go.
1: Might not work.
0: I guess so. I guess.
1: I got an update up for you on a story we talked about yesterday.
0: Ooh, an update.
1: If I may. For those who have not seen this video, I'm not sure where you've been. The man attacked by a bison at Yellowstone Park.
0: We
1: talked about this extensively yesterday. We shared the video with a whole lot of listeners. The man tossed 8 feet into the air by a bison at Yellowstone National Park. I got an update on the guy, because a lot of people had concerns about his condition and how hard we could laugh about it. So I've got an update on the 65-year-old grandfather. His main injury was a broken femur. He was visiting the park with his 13-year-old grandson. They went for a walk after dinner. Along the way, they did encounter a bison that appeared to be rolling around, which we saw in the video. Said, we were 100 yards away. These are quotes here. He was not aggressive, but he was not having problems. And we took some pictures, and then we decided to walk on. After they had taken a photo, continue with their walk, video of the encounter shows a truck drive by. And you and I saw that in the video. The truck drives by. Apparently, that driver laid on his horn. There's no audio in the video that we looked at.
0: And that spooked the bison?
1: Yeah. So it says in that white pickup that drives by in the video apparently laid on its horn to, I guess, warn the bison of his impending passing. Like, the truck was going to come by. And that agitated the bison and sent him traveling towards this grandfather and his 13-year-old grandson.
0: I like the idea that the bison obviously has no idea what's going on, so he assumed the sound came from the tall old man.
1: That guy.
0: You made that sound!
1: I see you, Letterman. I'm coming for you.
0: Letterman!
1: So, anyways, it says, we tried to split up. I tried to go in the other direction so he wouldn't charge my grandson. He says, I was on the ground. I was unable to move. The bison was right on top of me. Could have stomped me. Could have gored me. Could have done almost anything to take my life. But the bison did not do so. He said after he hit the ground, the guy who was doing the photography or took the video there ran over, acted big, scared the bison off, and whatever. He's recovering in hospital again, broken femur. But he was conscious. He was cracking jokes apparently with the EMS that came by. So he was.
0: You have to, don't you?
1: Yeah. Just for anybody who's had like a good riotous laugh at this video, because it is insane. It is like the Mona Lisa of animal on man attacks.
0: It's the most incredible picture when you take you pause it.
1: Yeah.
0: And he's as high as he can be, upside down starfish.
1: Yeah.
0: It's an amazing picture.
1: He broke his femur in 4 places near his hip and suffered obviously some bruising as well. He had surgery on Sunday and said he was able to stand by Monday.
0: Wow.
1: He's doing physical therapy for the next period of months. Here's the, best part of the update. Okay.
0: Okay.
1: Beyond that he's going to make it.
0: That's
1: good. Broken femur.
0: We're allowed to laugh.
1: We're allowed to laugh about it. He's a Carl.
0: What do you mean he's a Carl?
1: His name is Carl McDaniel.
0: Oh my God, what?
1: With a C.
0: Yes.
1: Carl McDaniel, 65 years
0: old.
1: Yes. The bison attacked a Carl.
0: We found another?
1: He's another.
0: Wow. With a C or a K?
1: With a C.
0: Wow.
1: With a C. That long bearded grandfather was a Carl.
0: That's the best. That's actually the best.
1: Isn't that nice?
0: Carl McDaniel?
1: Carl McDaniel.
0: Isn't that good? What a great name. Is he now the most famous Carl?
1: Yeah, he goes near the top for sure. Yeah.
0: What's his nickname going for? Is it Bison Carl?
1: Bison Carl?
0: Like, he's attached to that bison forever, right?
1: Yeah, yeah, well, for sure. He's the upside down grandpa, for sure. Yeah, he's that man. But, I don't know what he sticks with, but that's pretty good, man. They were 100 yards away. It was just like incredible. They did exactly what they tell you to do.
0: Someone's like, I knew the bison's name was Carl.
1: Not the bison.
0: I thought we established the bison's name was Gary.
1: Does the bison?
0: Big Gare.
1: If the bison launches a guy like that, can you assume his name? The equivalent of a bison marriage?
0: A bison marriage?
1: Yeah. I'm Carl by marriage.
0: Yeah. Does Carl, who got launched by the bison, does he get to name the bison?
1: He should.
0: Right?
1: He should get to name it. Yeah. Like I said, the thing could have gored him, could have killed him, passed on. Obviously, it had some affinity for the man.
0: Are you saying they're in love?
1: I'm not saying they're in love.
0: Are you saying this bison had a crush on Carl?
1: Somebody calls him Big Air Carl.
0: Kickflip Carl.
1: Cartwheel Carl. Big Air Carl, I think, is that does it for me.
0: That's do you really sell? Good. You got to get John the. Miles. If anybody needs, a few people are asking for
1: yeah,
0: it.
1: Yeah, yeah, I've still got a link here
0: if
1: for you.
0: If anybody needs
1: I will send it along.
0: Text it over.
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6: A lot of overnight construction has been cleared. Let's see what we're left with. QEW for Erie Bound approaching Bowen. Construction blocking the right lane. Further for Erie Bound at Gilmore. The right lane again blocked for construction. And for Erie Bound at Central Avenue. Left lane shut down. Toronto Bound QEW. That's looking good. No problems there. 406 up to speed in both directions. 405, 420 and Highway 58. Nice and quiet. 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

0: That one's for Carl.
1: Love it.
0: Flying high again. Not you.
1: Oh, not me, though.
0: No, Bison Carl.
1: Other Carl.
0: Yeah, Bison Carl.
1: Yeah, Big Air Carl.
0: Yeah, Big. Someone said that Bison ain't got to be Matt. Mm. I have been waiting to toss Carl for years.
1: Best of luck.
0: Haven't been able to do it. Gotta get real low.
1: Best of luck.
0: Hey, and we talked, we talked about Joey Chestnut last week.
1: Yeah, sure. Obviously, another July 4th victory. Oh. 66 dogs under the belt in the Nathan's Hot Dog Eating Contest.
0: He took part in another eating competition.
1: Tis the season,
0: recently.
1: Right? And we say from May long until Labor Day, this is competitive eating season at small ballparks everywhere. Mm-hmm. Where was he?
0: He was eating chicken wings.
1: Okay.
0: But get this. He lost.
1: Did he really?
0: James Webb won the competition.
1: James Webb.
0: How many pounds of wings do you think James Webb ate in 10 minutes?
1: Let's say 7.5.
0: Close.
1: Yeah, we're close.
0: 7.77 pounds.
1: Wow.
0: Pretty good, right?
1: Yeah. That is really good.
0: Joey Chestnut, 7.5. 7.54 pounds.
1: Came in second, eh?
0: Yeah.
1: To James Webb.
0: Is this the official downfall?
1: Is this the start?
0: Is this where it begins?
1: Is Mother Nature finally coming for Joey Chestnut?
0: We asked about it with the hot dogs.
1: Yeah, and he was behind his pace from years past. Not in his,
0: nobody close.
1: Not at his peak pace. Was still 15 dogs clear. Yeah, but is it finally time?
0: I'm just saying, losing. When's the last time you saw that?
1: James Webb beat Joey Chestnut and had a huge telescope named after him. Congratulations.
0: I somehow don't think those...
1: That's not the same guy?
0: No, I don't think so.
1: Most powerful space observatory that we have? Different guy?
0: I feel like it might be different.
1: It'd be nice if our scientists had varied interests like that.
0: Yeah?
1: Yeah. I look into deep space, and I like chicken wing eating contests.
0: I'm the smartest man alive, and goddamn do I know how to eat. my question for you with the chicken wings...
1: Yeah.
0: Do they have a rule of how much meat's on the bone, or is there gonna be none?
1: I mean, I'm assuming that you have your pile of wings.
0: Yeah.
1: And they probably do. I wonder, do they weigh it pre and post? Do they
0: I
1: do
0: think
1: that?
0: So.
1: That's
0: I
1: probably
0: think
1: the, way,
0: have
1: probably
0: to
1: the
0: do.
1: Way to do it. You eat as much meat as you think you need to eat off there,
0: yeah.
1: And we'll weigh the poundage.
0: Oh, like the bones gotta go back in?
1: Yeah, just put everything back in the same pile, and we just deem how much has come off the scale, right?
0: Because I assume you'd do the kind of like, in the mouth, pull out in one go. You know what I mean?
1: It's like Chestnut here says he was doing some kind of a pinch technique. He was pulling away. He's not even letting it come to the mouth.
0: Oh, really?
1: He's using a pinch.
0: Because I've seen some people do the push down. Have you seen that? Like on a plate?
1: Yes, I have.
0: Push it down and then get the meat off?
1: This was the inaugural Saugus Wing Eating Championship at the Brook Casino in Seabrook, New Hampshire. That's where he was. That's where he was. The travels that he must go on through the year. Like, you know, you go from, like, the July 4th is the main event, right? That's the main event. But, you know, a week later and you're in Seabrook, New Hampshire at the Saugus Wingy. Like, they don't even have a legacy. It's the first one they ever did. They brought him in.
0: And he took an L.
1: Yeah. He's an Australian guy. James Webb's Australian.
0: Man. I'm just telling you, I wonder if the downfall's happening in front of our eyes.
1: Could we live to see it?

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8: QEW for area bound approaching Bowen. Construction is blocking the right lane for area bound at Gilmore. Right lane blocked for construction there. Also for area bound at Central Avenue, left lane blocked for construction. Toronto bound QEW, that's nice and clear, nothing to report. 406 is up to speed in both directions. 405, 420 and Highway 58 also incident and volume free. 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

0: There's the Killers, Soper and Brown Show, Hits FM. All right, Brownie. Now that we got more bison updates.
1: The bison's been updated. Yeah. The pan flute's been covered. Mm-hmm. We're all good.
0: Gotta get the shout outs and shout downs. Yes, you know what? I'll give an early shout out to Justin, who just sent in a picture. He said, I know who the man was that got flipped by the bison.
1: Yeah.
0: Yeah, and I put the picture up on the Hits Instagram and Hits Facebook.
1: Big Air Carl.
0: Yeah, yeah.
1: Yeah.
0: Photoshopped you.
1: Go check
0: it
1: out.
0: Yeah, I'll tell you. Great Photoshop
1: it's pretty
0: job.
1: Funny, man.
0: It looks like you got launched.
1: It does. It's pretty good.
0: Were you at Yellowstone National Park this weekend?
1: Oh, if I was, I never would have shut up about it.
0: 977-977. Get your shout outs and shout downs in, and we'll get to it in about 8 minutes.
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0: 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It's 97.7 Hits FM. All right, let's get to shout-outs and shout-downs, Carl.
1: Yeah, baby, let's do it.
0: It's National Nude Day.
1: Nude. I think some people are going to find themselves in the nude in front of a fan today.
0: They're going to want to.
1: High of 32 in the St. Catharines area. Humidity is going to make it feel more than that. I think it's a good day. It's a good day to be nude. I'm going to try and get a dog walk in or at least a park visit in early post work.
0: While nude?
1: No, I'm going to be dressed for that, but I will.
0: You want to have the pan flute out?
1: The pan flute's going to stay in there. Unfortunately, it's the shortest part of the flute. It's just as narrow. I'm going to very likely watch the World Cup semifinal in the nude in my cold chamber today.
0: Oh, really?
1: Cold chamber, also known as my bedroom.
0: Okay. What time is the World Cup?
1: 3 o'clock.
0: 3 p.m.,
1: yeah,
0: huh?
1: So I feel like I'll probably go out, get a little sweaty from walking the dog or doing the park thing, come home, a little bit of lunch, brief siesta, and then I'll wake up nude and then just put the game on in bed.
0: You know what your lunch today could be? Hmm? Macaroni and cheese.
1: Oh, yeah?
0: It's National Macaroni and Cheese Day.
1: Man, you know,
0: yesterday was Beans and Frank's Day.
1: You know what? We are on some kind of track here. I get home yesterday. We talked about Beans and Franks, beanie weenies, yesterday.
0: Yeah, I will.
1: On the show. Come home, wife making beans.
0: No way.
1: Like baked barbecue beans. Yeah.
0: She's a bean wife.
1: Very much so. Very much so. And then today, I sent her a TikTok last night of like macaroni and cheese and hot dogs. She's like, I want this for dinner tonight, legit.
0: Yeah?
1: So after the show, when I'm going to the store to buy some mac and cheese and some dogs.
0: Yo, you don't got any dogs? Didn't you get dogs last week?
1: Oh, we ate those ones.
0: Ripped through them?
1: Yeah.
0: More dogs.
1: More dogs. Hot dog summer.
0: It is a hot dog summer, isn't it? I was on this day in 1868, tape measure was invented.
1: Oh, yeah? You was guessing before then?
0: That's right.
1: We probably had like stretch it out, but not the one that retracts on its own, right?
0: Maybe. I don't know.
1: The classic.
0: They were using their hands.
1: Yeah.
0: Is it about this big?
1: I think this is 6 inches.
0: Yeah. It's huge. 3 inches is so big. Also on this date, in 1969, the $500 bill, $1,000 bill, $5,000 bill, and $10,000 bill were officially withdrawn from circulation.
1: You got change for a $10,000?
0: You got change.
1: Going into a 7-Eleven.
0: In 1969, no less.
1: Yeah.
0: You know what I mean? This is a good idea, man, for many reasons.
1: Fraud must have been so much fun back then.
0: Knowing you dropped a 20 is tough enough. Knowing you dropped a 50, brutal. Imagine you'd be like, honey, do you have that $10,000 bill? Check in your pockets.
1: I dropped a
0: 10K. No. I dropped my $10,000
1: bill. $10,000
0: bill. Oh, God,
1: no. What year did they take that out of circulation?
0: 1969.
1: Wow. What does that even look? I'm looking it up right now. I just want to see what it looks like.
0: Yeah, change for a $10,000.
1: Can you break a 10? Oh, like 2.5? No, a 10,000.
0: 10,000, please.
1: Yeah, looking at it here.
0: That coffee will be $1.50. You got change for 10,000?
1: Yeah. A $10,000 bill. Man.
0: What does it look like?
1: What a stack that would have been. Yeah, it's seen like every one of their bills. There's a president on it or something. Back of it looks like hidden messages. Yeah, it's nothing. Nothing unique. Actually curious. I just want to see who's on it. Hold on here. I just want to see. Andrew Jackson. Andrew Jackson.
0: Can I interest you in an Andrew Jackson? Yeah. Well, yes, you can.
1: Can you break it, Jackson? All right, onto the text box we go. And as soon as it loads, I'll start reading them. There we go. Jeff D., shout out to Taylor, new to construction, and he's killing it.
0: Oh, there you go, look at
1: kid.
0: You.
1: Good for you, Taylor.
0: Well done.
1: This one from Laura, shout out to my other birthday twins, including Kathy at the front desk. Can I get a fish sandwich?
0: Wait, is it Kathy's birthday today?
1: I don't know.
2: Do you want to get a fish sandwich?
1: I hope it.
0: Well, she said, Kathy at the, is it Kathy?
1: Kathy?
0: Is it your birthday today?
1: It's not impossible.
0: Yeah, I don't know. I don't have her as a friend on Facebook.
1: Neither do I.
0: Just have her phone number.
1: Well, we'll just have to guess.
0: I'm gonna text
1: just go
0: her.
1: By and say happy birthday.
0: Yeah.
1: Are you texting her?
0: I'm going to.
1: Okay. This one from Leaf in Hamilton. Shout out to the balls. They're not sticking yet. It's good.
0: Uh-huh.
1: Landscaper Austin, shout down to the wasp that stung one of my employees in the eye yesterday.
0: The eye?
1: We're down another guy this week. Can I get a Carl Sy?
0: Oh, my God.
3: Ding dong.
0: The freaking eye?
1: My eye.
0: That's actually insane.
1: Oh, my God.
0: That's insane. it'd be more than a sigh. Jesus.
1: I think it was his sigh because he's down a man.
0: I guess,
1: more
0: yeah.
1: so, yeah. This one, Andrea, shout down to getting a stone in my windshield while going to work.
0: Oh,
1: man, just turn it around.
0: Better than the bladder.
1: Yeah, I suppose so. Yeah, chipped windshield or bladder stone if you had to pick between the two.
0: Ooh, one's just like dealing with pain, the other pain in the wallet.
1: The other one also a chore.
0: Oh, man. Okay, what do you pick?
1: I can do a chipped windshield. I'll deal with it. Yeah. It's not the end of the world.
0: I've never had a bladder stone, but they sound brutal.
1: Yeah. Josh Barron, shout out my boss for actually getting me help doing ice today.
0: That doesn't make any sense.
1: Josh, I'm not sure about that sentence, but you might want to look at that one again. Spreadsheets, Nick, shout down to the heat. All you bastards that complained about the winter wanted this, right? I'm sick of this.
0: Yeah.
1: Nick sure. does, insulation stuff, so he's probably in Ooh. Somebody's cramped attic today. Well, it's 32 plus plus plus.
0: It's, you know what we need? We need the Anchorman bit.
1: Yeah.
0: It's so damn hot.
1: Milk is a poor choice. Laura says, yes, it is. It is Kathy's birthday. I found out when I claimed a prize last week.
0: No way.
1: She came in and got a prize and found out. So it is Kathy's birthday. Oh. Shout out.
0: Shout out to Kathy.
1: Do we do that for, is that the first birthday you want me to guess?
0: Yeah, you know what? No, because she's 29. we all right. know that. Yes. But Kathy gets a fish sandwich.
2: Two Oregon fish sandwiches.
0: And one more thing. I don't know. What do you want to give her? A Kirk Cousins?
2: You like that?
0: There you go.
2: You like that?
1: I do like that.
0: Anything else?
1: Nope.
0: Okay. I got 5 celebrity birthdays. And I'll start with the man who embarrassed himself this weekend, Conor McGregor.
1: 38.
0: He is 38 years old, boss.
1: It's a tough 38.
0: How about Matthew Fox?
1: Matthew was from Lost?
0: Lost, that's right. Lost? That's right. Do you have any idea how old Matthew Fox is?
1: Not a remote clue. Not even a little bit. I'm going to say he's 55.
0: He's 60 years old today.
1: No idea.
0: When I saw that age, I was like, there's zero chance Carl gets this. How would you?
1: Has he done a lot, like, post-Lost?
0: Great question.
1: It doesn't feel like it, does it?
0: Great question.
1: Like, what's that guy's IMDb looking like post-Lost here, you know?
0: Yeah.
1: All right.
0: Actress Jane Lynch.
1: Was
0: a TV show she was in.
1: She's the floor manager at the electronics store in 40 Year Old Virgin.
0: Yep.
1: She's in a million things. Very funny. 60, I mean her 60s. I think she also hosted a Weakest Link after the original.
0: She might have.
1: Yeah. She did some game show host. She's 60-something. 63?
0: 66.
1: Oh, boy. We're in trouble now.
0: Okay, you got to get this to stay alive.
1: Okay.
0: But I think you'll get this one.
1: Focus up.
0: Taboo. From the Black Eyed Peas.
1: Oh, yeah.
0: I knew you'd get this.
1: Of course I'll get this one.
0: Met him once. He was very nice.
1: Yeah?
0: Will I am? Not.
1: Not as nice?
0: No.
1: Taboo was the nice
0: Taboo
1: one?
0: Taboo was nice.
1: Was the good one?
0: Yeah. You can look up which one he is. I'm struggling to remember myself.
1: Do you remember when they made a song? We had to, on radio it was played as,
0: Let's get it started.
1: Yeah.
0: And then they had to change it? Yeah.
1: You're like, that was it.
0: Yeah. I do remember.
1: That long ago.
0: Yeah. I do remember that.
1: Wonder if you wrote it. I have no idea. Yeah, I'm going to say 51.
0: Yes, 51.
1: Serious?
0: Yes, he's 51.
1: I have no idea.
0: You did it.
1: I did not know that.
0: You did it.
1: I was like, he's going to be 50-something. Okay, well, I'd been so wrong on so many today.
0: Well, you get to go to game 5.
1: All right, who do we got?
0: And we get another one of your favorites.
1: Okay.
0: Lead singer of Imagine Dragons, Dan Reynolds. I know you're a fan.
1: If you put a gun to my head and said, what's the name of the lead singer for Imagine Dragons, I couldn't have told you that.
0: Dan Reynolds is pretty like, that's a name.
1: That's a name.
0: Okay, can you name me the most popular Imagine Dragons song?
1: Is it Radioactive?
0: It is not. That's number 5.
1: It's number 5?
0: Yeah.
1: And they have something about a like thunder or something.
0: They do have a thunder one. That's number 3. Thunder?
1: Okay.
0: You know what's funny? Mm-hmm. All 5 of their top 5 songs, one word titles.
1: I don't know. I don't know.
0: What That's is not it? The name of it.
1: No.
0: We're looking for Believer, obviously.
1: Oh, they're like Believer. That song.
0: Maybe.
1: Okay. I think I know the song. Number 2.
0: Demons. And then number four, Bones.
1: You think there's anybody out there with an Imagine Dragons tattoo?
0: Yeah, absolutely. Yeah. They're a very big band.
1: Yeah.
0: All five of their songs are over a billion streams.
1: Yeah.
0: So is number six and number seven. God, and number eight and number nine and number... All their top ten's over a billion. Yeah. Their entire top ten is over a billion streams. So yes, they absolutely have fans with like tattoos.
1: That's a tough one.
0: They're incredibly popular.
1: That's a tough one.
0: And if you don't get his age, that's going to be embarrassing for you.
1: Dan Simmons.
0: Dan Reynolds.
1: Dan Evanson. he's 41.
0: He is 39.
1: Oh, man. Guess you better play some in tribute.
0: Yeah.
1: Better throw some in.
0: We got to go to break, actually.
1: Oh, do we?
0: Yeah, machines.
1: Oh, no time?
0: In 10
1: but they're popular.
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11: QEW 4 area bound approaching Bowen. Construction's blocking the right lane. Further 4 area bound at Gilmore. The right lane also blocked there for construction. And 4 area bound at Central Avenue. Left lane blocked. Toronto Bank QEW's looking good. No problems there. 406 up to speed in both directions. 405, 420 and Highway 58. 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

0: There's Evanescence. 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Let's fire it. 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
1: 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Okay. How many calls do you think they're getting if an AC, like if your AC unit goes out today
0: it's
1: for some
0: immediate.
1: Reason? It's such
0: an immediate.
1: It's right away.
0: You don't even wait.
1: It's today.
0: It's like, whatever. I'll do whatever.
1: Whatever it is.
0: I'll sell my soul.
1: The cost, the price, the
0: feet
1: time.
0: Feet picks.
1: Yeah.
0: I don't know. What do you
1: can't
0: want?
1: Can't get here till 8:30 tonight. I don't care.
0: What do you need from me?
1: Yeah.
0: I'll do anything to make it
1: like
0: sooner.
1: A deal with the devil.
0: Oh, my
1: truly.
0: God. Yeah.
1: Yeah.
0: Because the devil would be living in the house.
1: Yes.
0: He'd be in the depths of hell without an AC right now. Okay. A lot of discussion yesterday about the best music and movies, the best score.
1: The best score.
0: This
1: yeah.
0: guy wanted to chime in.
2: Yeah, when you guys were talking about yesterday, the movie, the music for the movies and whatnot, the instrumental for the like movie franchises and whatnot, but y'all had good ones, but what about the Terminator? Dun dun dun dun dun dun dun dun dun.
1: Mm-hmm.
0: Was that a miss on our part?
1: Yeah, it could have been.
0: Was it a miss?
1: Mm-hmm.
0: Nice build.
1: Yep.
0: Menacing.
1: It is.
0: Right?
1: Yeah, I like it.
0: The big drum.
1: Yep.
0: Intense.
1: Yeah, I mean, it works. I don't know if it's like just like immediately
0: does
1: brings me...
0: Yeah. Does it stick with you
1: cool.
0: the way the other one? Like, it is cool. But Indiana Jones, you were like, that's
1: it. Is it
0: Star Wars?
1: And for some people, the Terminator was standout.
0: Sure.
1: Yeah.
0: But I don't know if it beats the ones that you put in the top five.
1: I tell you that the Terminator, for me, was kind of a movie blind spot for a long time.
0: Yeah.
1: Terminator and T2. It was one of those ones where he's like, oh, these are like... whatever, like, landmark pieces of cinema for me that they saw when they were young. Mm-hmm. For some reason, those two movies just evaded me during my youth. I was never somewhere where they were playing.
0: Really?
1: So last year I corrected it and I sat down and watched the first two back to back.
0: I think you told us.
1: Yeah, I think
0: this,
1: we did talk about it, yeah. Which is one of those things. I was like, I don't know why I haven't seen it. Like, I have friends of mine, like, T2 is like one of their absolute favorite movies of all time and is a better sequel than the original. Mm. I'll give you that.
0: Do you remember liking them?
1: Yeah, they were fine. Yeah, they were like good. But you know, I'm seeing them as a, you know, a then 40
0: yeah.
1: or 41 year old man. Not, I didn't 72. See them when I was, yeah, I didn't see them when I was nine and
0: yeah.
1: it was like the coolest thing I'd ever
0: yeah,
1: seen,
0: fair,
1: right?
0: Yeah.
1: You're looking at it differently than you would then. So it doesn't have the nostalgia factor, but
0: point.
1: Good.
0: Fair point. Okay. We got a question that came in.
3: A few months ago, you guys had a discussion about whether or not you have ever slid in mm-hmm. a confession of your own.
0: Mm-hmm.
3: Kind of said maybe we would do it in the future. It's been about 3 months now, and I'm wondering, Carl, Matt, have either of you slid in a confession?
0: Mm. Well, that would kind of defeat the purpose if we told you we did, wouldn't it?
1: Wouldn't it?
0: Maybe we have, maybe we haven't.
1: Maybe the mystery shall remain.
0: Yeah. Mm-hmm. If we said we did.
1: Yeah.
0: Well,
1: that would be a whole confession on its own, wouldn't
0: yeah.
1: it? Yeah.
0: So, guess you'll have to just
1: have to wonder.
0: Yeah.
1: Just have to wonder.
0: You sit there and you think about it. Okay. We had this guy, another call.
1: Mm-hmm.
0: Another call about the poop scale guy.
1: Oh, man. Why is this stuck around so much?
0: No, because it has captivated people.
1: Uh-huh.
0: Because everybody needs to know the why.
1: The how and the why.
0: Yeah,
1: the how.
0: I should say.
1: Yeah.
0: So here's this call.
3: Catching up on the podcast. Is there a chance that... the nothing weird guy was putting the paper towel on the scale and pooping right onto the scale. Kind of what I thought of.
1: Sure hope not.
0: Yeah, I hope not.
1: There's
0: as well.
1: No real good way to do whatever he's doing. There's,
0: yeah.
1: not, there's not really a way where I go, oh, okay, that makes sense. Because it doesn't make sense. None of it makes sense.
0: I agree. But then, Carl,
1: mm-hmm.
0: He called the machine.
1: Finally. Okay.
0: And had this to say.
1: Okay.
4: Good morning, gentlemen. I'm calling in regards to the poop weighing. Didn't hear you guys announce it on air, but I heard you this morning. I just wanted to clarify. I set up a stool on my kitchen table. I put my scale out. I put a bowl on my scale. I zero out the scale. I pinch the front end, and I do my business. 76 ounces. I want somebody to beat it. Video proof only.
0: Nobody send any videos in.
1: No.
0: Thank you.
1: When now, you say, when you say pinch the front end, what do you mean?
0: I think he means his penis.
1: Okay.
0: I think he's getting up on the table.
1: Are you getting, you standing on the stool and pooping into the bowl?
0: Well, he, no. I thought, did he not say at the start, I put a stool on my table?
1: Mm-hmm.
0: And then a bowl.
1: Mm-hmm.
0: Is he standing on the table?
1: Or sitting on the stool on the table and dumping into a bowl? Whatever you're doing.
0: It didn't super even clarify.
1: The bowl, he puts the bowl on the scale, zeroes it out, so that you can know.
0: He pinches the front.
1: I don't want to spend more time on it. Deeply. I know everybody's pretty enthralled with how this gets done.
0: Yeah.
1: It really makes me want to puke.
0: Yeah.
1: So I don't really want to spend. I'm like, I know like the part of the game here is to like build this content. I don't want to do it anymore.
0: Yeah.
1: I'm putting up my stop sign here. I don't want to do it anymore. I mean, we got better stuff we can talk about. I don't want to do it anymore. I know a lot of people have questions and a lot of people are obsessed with it and that's great. I'm proud of all of you. I'm not, but I don't want to do it anymore.
0: First of all, I don't think we have better content.
1: I do.
0: Second of all, it didn't even clarify it.
1: It didn't really.
0: It did not clarify it.
1: It didn't really. Maybe it might have made it worse. It might have made it worse.
0: 905, someone said alert the authorities. 905-682-9797. You call the machine anytime. I have more questions than answers at this point.
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1: Did you guys get Marsh back from the cottage?
0: Yeah, actually, he came back yesterday.
1: Oh, yesterday, yeah?
0: Yeah, he spent 3 nights over there with his buddy.
1: He had the birthday over the weekend there.
0: That's right.
1: And you guys were talking, he was saying that he wanted to do the PC gaming thing. You took a bunch of
0: recommendations
1: last week about how to maybe upgrade his gaming experience without going full PC build on that deal.
0: Yeah.
1: What'd you guys end up going with?
0: Yeah, to re-rack it here again, he was asking me to get a gaming PC, but I was saying to you, and I said to him...
1: Dude literally got a PS5 for Christmas.
0: Yeah.
1: What are you doing here?
0: I said to him, like, buddy, I think, like, this is one of those scenarios where you think you really want it.
1: Uh-huh.
0: But really what you want is, I think you just want to use the keyboard.
1: Right.
0: I think you're just thinking the keyboard will be easier.
1: Gotcha.
0: And there's some games on Steam that he wants to play,
1: but
0: I was like, I don't know, man. For all that's going to go into this, I don't know. But Hits Nation gave me some recommendations. So there's a lot of people swear by it.
1: Yeah.
0: People swear by the gaming PC.
1: Oh, yeah, of course.
0: And you know, to your point of he's already got a PlayStation, people want everything. Adults have like the three different systems.
1: Mm-hmm.
0: That's the way it is now. One's not good enough. But I took some recommendations, and because I was curious, the attaching of the keyboard and the mouse to the PlayStation, does that work?
1: Okay.
0: And is it effective? And what we, after talking with many people, what we ended up doing is I got a gaming keyboard.
1: Okay.
0: I got a gaming mouse.
1: That connect to the...
0: That go into the PlayStation, USB kind of connection, whatever it was.
1: Uh-huh.
0: And one... great piece of advice. Somebody reached out and said, if you're going to do this, get yourself like a decent computer monitor.
1: A monitor to game on as opposed to the TV.
0: Yeah.
1: And eliminate some of the lag and improves the graphic a bit.
0: That's what they said.
1: Yeah.
0: And so after looking into that, I went, you know what?
1: Yeah.
0: That's a lot more cost effective.
1: Sure.
0: The TV he was using was a smaller kind of 32-inch, any older TV anyways.
1: Right. So you got him
0: New monitor, and I got him one of those like curved ones.
1: Oh, sick.
0: I got him a nice curved monitor, keyboard, mouse. While he was away at the cottage, got him a desk. I upgraded his desk.
1: Oh, nice.
0: So.
1: Hooked that all up?
0: Yeah, hooked that all up. So it's a completely new kind of gaming setup for him.
1: Cool.
0: The keyboard kind of lights up. The mouse lights up.
1: Nice.
0: We got him a speaker that kind of lights up. So a lot more cost effective.
1: Yeah, than getting a $3,000 gaming PC.
0: Yeah, yeah.
1: And is he satisfied with the setup?
0: So far, so good.
1: All's well?
0: He was very pumped when he got home yesterday.
1: Good.
0: He spent pretty much all day.
1: Yeah.
0: All day using it.
1: Uh-huh.
0: He got home pretty early, like noon or whatever yesterday.
1: From his camp thing. This is from the cottage thing.
0: Yeah. He spent all day doing it. Mm-hmm. The only time he stopped was when him and I started watching the Home Run Derby.
1: Nice.
0: And he was saying about how his hands are sore because very different than using the controller.
1: Mm-hmm.
0: Right? A lot else going on with the thing, but he did say it was pretty good. He did say, Dad, I'm like a noob again. He said, I have to relearn all of it. He's like, I'm going into games and I can tell people are like, oh, I got a noob on my team or whatever, which I thought was funny. Yeah. So I think this was the way to go to start.
1: Good.
0: I think this is the way to start.
1: Okay.
0: And if he'll do this for a bit.
1: Yeah.
0: And if he still keeps going on about it,
1: mm-hmm.
0: I'll say, I think the next one will be like, okay, what are the games that you can't play?
1: Yeah. What's holding you back here?
0: Yeah, yeah, yeah.
1: Because the...
0: Good start though.
1: The Steam Deck thing I think is coming out with its own, physical system.
0: Maybe,
1: In a couple of years.
0: Is that what it is?
1: Yeah, I think they're working on putting that out.
0: Okay.
1: So, like, the setup you have with the monitor and stuff like that, if you can just be patient, you may get the, I think it's Steam Deck Wish?
0: Something
1: along those. Here we go. From Mike Coco. Don't buy a computer. Wait until Steam drops the Steam Deck Wish console with access to all of the Steam games. As somebody who really wants a gaming computer, I am waiting. So there you go. Might be something like that coming out in the near future.
0: Yeah.
1: Hmm.
0: It I think it was a good start.
1: Good start.
0: And better than just jumping all the way in.
1: Satisfied for now.
0: This was like cost effective.
1: Yeah.
0: You know,
1: get him used to gaming on the keyboard, and if he feels like that's the only way forward, yeah, then you know, right?
0: We were going to get him a gift anyways, yeah, right? So using this as the chance to launch that, it didn't completely break the bank.
1: Yeah.
0: And now he gets to learn his way through that kind of stuff. I shout out to Hits Nation because, there was good recommendations, and I used the recommendations.
1: Mm-hmm.
0: And so we're moving forward.
1: With this.
0: We're moving forward. He's excited.
1: Good.
0: My wallet was excited, which is really the main thing.
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10: Lingering overnight construction. QEW for Erie Bound approaching Bowen. Construction's blocking the right lane for Erie Bound at Gilmore. Construction blocking the right lane there also. And for Erie Bound at Central Avenue. Construction blocking the left lane. Toronto Bound QEW incident and volume free. 406 is up to speed in both directions. 405, 420 and Highway 58 continue to run nice and quietly this morning. 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

0: There's Billy Talent. 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Carl, during shout-outs, I told you it is National Nude Day.
1: A few people celebrating early.
0: Oh, yeah?
1: Unfortunately.
0: Yeah?
1: They got themselves arrested. Virginia Beach man facing charges after being found nude near the town center. This was on Monday. Police called
2: to
1: the 200 block of Constitution Drive just after 5 p.m. with a report of an individual observed in a state of public nudity. Oh. Found Shawan Pendleton, 36-year-old man, nude, facing public intoxication, indecent exposure, disorderly conduct, obstruction of justice. Did not give a reason for his nudity.
0: Oh,
1: my schmoodle's out. It was definitely out. I'm going to go to Massachusetts as well here. Three people facing drug charges after police receive reports of a naked woman inside a Target in Milford, Massachusetts.
3: Spread me at the zoo.
1: I received a report from a Target employee Tuesday night. Intoxicated and naked woman inside the store. Must have been from last week here.
3: Looking for some hard guys.
1: Said, during the call, employee told police a woman had put her clothes back on and had run out of the store on foot with blood visible on her clothing.
0: Oh, yeah.
1: Officers arrived, found her, along with two friends, in a Subaru in a nearby parking lot.
0: I knew you picked him up.
1: 50-year-old Benjamin Mahler of Uxbridge, Elizabeth McCusker? I thought it said McSucker for a minute.
0: Oh.
1: Franklin and 32-year-old Alicia Chimmel of Woonsocket, all arrested. They found some crack on them.
0: Well, on this National Nude Day, I found there's an article that put together a bunch of nude lists.
1: Okay.
0: Okay, nude surveys.
1: Kind of got.
0: So let's do some guessing here, okay? Now, obviously, most of these places are going to be in America for some of these, so keep that in mind. They put together on this list best cities to go naked biking.
1: Okay. Best cities to go naked biking.
0: Yeah, what do you got?
1: Portland.
0: Portland's number two, no joke.
1: Yeah, there's a... Just from living near Portland, Oregon, for a period of time. I'm not near, 6 hours away, whatever, but we would visit there often.
0: Okay.
1: And they had, like, large nude biking events.
0: Oh, really?
1: It was, like, a thing there.
0: Oh, okay.
1: I'm going to say Portland's there. I'm going to say San Francisco is probably there.
0: And one more?
1: You need one more. Where else is nude biking popular? Give me Austin, Texas.
0: Number one, Philadelphia. Number two, Portland. Number three, Seattle.
1: Yeah, West Coasters, they love to bike. And they like to be nude.
0: Says here, traits of a naked sleeper.
1: Mm-hmm.
0: More likely to be introverted? You're a naked sleeper. Is that fair?
1: Would you call me introverted?
0: Yes.
1: Yep.
0: More likely to be a night owl. Not true.
1: Not so much.
0: God, you're asleep by 8.
1: That's very true. Usually.
0: 5 out of 10 on the self-confidence scale.
1: I'd say a little lower. Depends on what I'm confident about.
0: Have relations 5 times a week. He gave me a look like, come on.
1: Let's be real here.
0: top 3 cities for naked gardening.

0: Do the relations have to involve somebody else?
1: Yes.
0: Okay. Yeah, let's be real here. Okay, what do you
1: top
0: got?
1: Top five best cities for naked gardening.
0: Naked gardening?
1: Give me three really quick.
0: Where would you do your, what, I mean, cities. I'm going to put Portland back on there.
1: Yeah.
0: Give me, these are all U.S. cities,
1: yeah,
0: I assume.
1: Yeah.
0: Detroit. And Gary, Indiana.
1: Miami. Yeah, Philadelphia. Sure. Mm-hmm. New York.
0: Okay.
1: What about, and how about in Ontario? What city has the most naked gardeners?
0: The best, the most naked gardeners? Yeah. Sudbury.
1: Yeah?
0: Yep.
1: You can just feel it?
0: Yep. Mm-hmm.
1: And, lastly here on this list, eight foods that you don't want to cook naked.
0: That you do not want to cook naked. So there's the standard stuff. I'm sure bacon's on
1: bacon's
0: there.
1: Bacon's number one.
0: I'm going to assume anything that involves, like, frying stuff. So anything that involves oil here, where you're deep frying anything.
1: Okay. Deep fried turkey made the list.
0: Yeah. Like, when you think about those people who go out and fry a turkey and the fires that usually result from it, doing it nude wouldn't be helpful. Yeah. Sure. Okay. What else you got?
1: It says potatoes.
0: Potatoes?
1: Yeah.
0: Okay.
1: So here, I'll go down the list. All number right. one, bacon. Number two, jalapeno poppers.
0: Okay, so like, are they talking the preparation maybe? Like if you're touching hot peppers and then you're nude your wing, and touch yeah, yourself? Yeah. Yeah, okay.
1: Searing meat, number three. Potatoes, right. number four. Deep fried turkey, number five. Number six, eight food or foods you don't want to cook naked. Wasabi.
0: Are you preparing wasabi at home or are you just buying wasabi?
1: That's what I don't know. Number seven, tomato sauce.
0: Let's stick to your skin. We'd be hot, yeah.
1: And number eight, caramel.
0: Oh, of course. For all the times that I'm preparing my own caramel at home in the nude.
1: What would be the best thing to prepare naked? Cereal?
0: Toast. Yeah.
1: Yeah.
0: Cereal. A dessert, maybe.
1: I don't have a lot of desire to cook naked.
0: Not really.
1: You know?
0: No.
1: In fact, I should probably wear an apron more.
0: I felt a little self-conscious just letting the dog out naked the other night.
1: Right.
0: Standing on the back porch holding my junk.
1: You ever go back and look balls at the ring cam out. Footage to see?
0: No, I never did actually. No, I should ask Chelsea. I don't yeah. know if I still got it, but yeah, just that my awful nude silhouette while the dog goes out for a pee at 2 in the morning.
1: 2 a.m.
0: Yeah.

0: There's Pharrell Ming. Soper and Brown Show. You know, one last text here.
1: Mm-hmm.
0: 977 from Steven said, boys, I don't know. You haven't lived until you've naked barbecued. It's actually very freeing.
1: I don't know, man.
0: I feel like I've lived.
1: I don't feel like I'd be more free.
0: No. I don't really understand that.
1: Barbecue's just on my back porch. Kitchen's right there. I can just step in and out.
0: What is freeing about it?
1: Yeah.
0: Right?
1: Just being in front of the grill. That's it. I barbecued like shirtless in a pair of shorts. Ain't that enough?
0: I think this guy wants to be a nudist.
1: I think so. Yeah, there's colonies for that.
0: Which is fine.
1: There's lots of little campgrounds and that kind of thing.
0: I just don't think I'm missing out.
1: I don't think so either.
0: Right?
1: Mm-mm. No, not on that specifically.
0: No, there's things I've been like, oh wow, yeah, that's changed me.
1: Mm-hmm.
0: I don't think that would change
1: me. Things I want to travel, things I want to do.
0: Yeah.
1: If I went home and barbecued some hot dogs tonight in the nude, I think I'd come back tomorrow the same Carl.
0: Oh yeah. I don't think you'd be a new Carl.
1: No. Maybe worse.
0: I don't think you'd be worse. I literally think it wouldn't change you at all.
1: Who could be sure?
0: Well, now you gotta do it, I guess.
1: I guess so.
0: New Soap and Brown Science. Did Carl barbecuing naked change his opinion?
1: Did it make him
0: change
1: worse?
0: Change his life?
1: I mean, if I'm just feeling like a slightly worse mood tomorrow, I'm like, it did make him worse.
0: Oh, wow.
1: Oh.
0: I didn't see that coming. All right, let's take a break. On the other side, it is Tuesday, which means we've got to get to our advice corner.
1: Yes, sir.
0: Very interesting piece of advice. There's a woman who, her boyfriend's giving her the ick. Something he's doing.
1: You build a puzzle too slow.
0: And basically, she's wondering if she has a leg to stand on here.
1: Mm-hmm.
0: Okay? Or if she's got to just deal with it.
1: All right.
0: So we're going to help her out and somebody else in about 10 minutes.
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8: QW4 Erie Band approaching Bowen. Construction blocking the right lane. 4 Erie Band at Gilmore. Right lane blocked there also. And 4 Erie Band at Central Avenue. Construction blocking the left lane. 406 is up to speed in both directions. 405, 420 and Highway 58 looking good. 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

0: is Music from Heart. 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Carl Brown.
1: Yeah, baby.
0: Tuesday morning. Mm-hmm. We like to try to help people out on this show.
1: Yes, we do.
0: Spend a little bit of extra time working on some topics with people. Look, people go through some things.
1: They do, and they need some help, and we're here to provide it.
0: Yeah, yeah, yeah.
1: Unlicensed as we are.
0: Yeah, unlicensed for sure. all right, so let's get to it here.
1: The Advice Corner.
0: No, again, that's the wrong one.
1: Oh.
2: Yeah. Once again, it's the Soper and Brown Advice Corner.
0: And you told me off air that's...
1: Yeah.
0: Excuse me, somebody sent something to you?
1: I have one, yeah, if I may.
0: Yeah, you want
1: to
0: start?
1: I got this sent to me on Friday from Amanda, one of our listeners. She said, I need my name left out of this. Too bad. Sorry.
0: Oh, God. This is why I read these things.
1: I didn't give the full name. Says,
0: you even read it?
1: Yeah, I'll read it. It's not even that big of a deal. I don't know why she wanted her name left out of this. It's not like filthy or anything. She said, I was cleaning up dog poop in our backyard. We usually let our dog go all week. Then come Friday, I cleaned it all before the weekend. And today, while I was dumping the remains into the bin that we always drop it in, I felt my ring fall off.
0: Mm.
1: Now, it's not my wedding ring. However, it is my grandmother's wedding band.
0: Yeah.
1: I felt awful. I tried digging through the bin as much as I could, but there are flies and a week's worth of leftovers and the heat. I've gone in twice to try, and I'm at the point where I think I'm just going to let it go.
0: No.
1: But it's my grandma's band, and she meant the world to me. And she said, I feel like people would probably give up at this point.
0: No.
1: That's what I said. I replied back. I said, I would mask up, I would glove up, and I would go in. If it's that special to you,
0: yeah,
1: that ring cannot go out in a bin of dog poop.
0: No.
1: Now, the next message I got was from her husband.
0: Oh.
1: He said, I am the husband now digging through a dog poop bin for a ring.
0: Not surprised.
1: So, to a person whose name I wasn't... Look, I already said it. Emily, get back to me and let me know.
0: That was Amanda.
1: Oh, sir, it was too. My phone scrolled down.
0: Oh.
1: Amanda.
0: No, not
1: let
0: that.
1: Let me know if you got it.
0: Yeah, definitely go in.
1: Yeah, or make your husband go in, like you did. Yeah, go in. You can't let it end like that.
0: No.
1: You know where it is. It's just a poop bin. It's going to be gross, but go get it.
0: Okay, this one here says, we threw a dinner party for some coworkers, boss and a few other people. Last week, when I asked my coworkers about the dinner, they told me it was terrible. I only asked because it's true. The food was really terrible. She isn't the best cook, but this was next level bad. I don't even understand how it could be that bad.
1: Really?
0: In your opinion, should I let her know or just let it be?
1: Oh, boy.
0: It was so bad, you had to get clarification. Like, it wasn't just me, right? Like, this was bad.
1: Will you have to go to this person's place for a meal or an activity again?
0: No, it's his wife.
1: Oh, it's his wife. Sorry. Beg your pardon. God, what do you tell her?
0: I think you only tell her if she tries to do another dinner party.
1: Do you just suggest, like, if she tries again, do you just suggest catering? Yeah, like, do you take that route and just go, we're so busy preparing the house already, why don't we just cater it? I've got a guy.
0: And then what if she follows up with, no, I cooked last time, everybody ate it, I want to cook.
1: I just say, you know what? Can I just take this one?
0: Yeah.
1: For once in my life, can you just let me have a win?
0: Start a fight?
1: Yeah. I don't even want to host the damn thing. And then you might be able to blow the whole thing up right there.
0: Yeah.
1: Right? You might be able to just blow the whole thing up.
0: But what happens if she just keeps persisting and wants to cook again?
1: I mean, we've run into this a few times in the Advice Corner. People that have been like...
0: Don't like the cooking, baking.
1: Yeah, or people even like who have been pursuing like music and they're like, how do I tell this guy he's terrible? All this kind of stuff. People are sometimes bad at their hobbies.
0: Yeah, yeah.
1: But they can get better.
0: Yeah, so you gotta let him keep going?
1: Do you start maybe applying some lessons or offering some like, do you want to take a class together? Is that the way? Maybe they pick up some stuff.
0: I'm of the mind of you don't need to say anything right now unless she wants to do it again. And I think you might have to just say something.
1: All right.
0: I think it's tough.
1: Oh, it's a tough one.
0: But as hard as it is, even hearing it, if like if you, Carl.
1: Yeah.
0: Me and Chelsea came over. Our boss, Lisa, yeah, her sure. husband came over. Everyone. Asta and her husband. You had a bunch of people. And you were like, I'm going to cook.
1: Yeah.
0: And afterwards, mm-hmm. everybody in the office was talking about how bad you were.
1: Yes.
0: And then you were like, I'm going to do it again.
1: Yeah.
0: Would you want me to just
1: yep.
0: tell you straight up?
1: I would.
0: It's like, this sucks, dude. I don't know how to tell you this, but everyone's talking.
1: Yeah.
0: I don't know what you did, but you did something.
1: I don't know why you made breakfast for all of us, because that was the only thing you could cook, but nobody wanted scrambled eggs at 8:30 at night.
0: And you did it wrong.
1: And you did it wrong.
0: Like, it sucks, yeah, but it I does. Think you have to say something.
1: Yeah.
0: You can't make her do it again.
1: But it's okay to break, like, my heart. Like, who cares?
0: Yeah, I guess.
1: Like, whatever, right? I like, guess. What am I worth, you know?
0: But your wife, like, it'd be hard.
1: I'm not worth the dog poop in that bin.
0: if it was your wife, which would be shocking, because she's a great cook.
1: She's an excellent cook.
0: But if this scenario happened, do you think she'd want to know, or do you think she'd want to be lied to?
1: She would want to know.
0: Yeah.
1: She'd be hurt, but she would want
0: to
1: know.
0: But it would be hard, wouldn't it?
1: It'd be very difficult. I've had some, this would be in the top, this would crack the top 10.
0: Yeah.
1: Of conversations where I gotta say, like, I gotta see you, Dad. I'd be like, oh my God, what is it?
0: She'd probably get defensive at first.
1: People said the taco bar was overrated.
0: Yeah.
1: Oh,
0: it would crush her. When we did the big Christmas party where it was like a cooking competition,
1: yeah.
0: she was talking about it. She was excited, yes. nervous.
1: Uh-huh.
0: She needed to put on a good show.
1: Yeah, and she did.
0: She did.
1: Yeah, incredible. Incredible show.
0: But imagine that everyone was whispering behind her back. It would crush her.
1: These deviled eggs are terrible.
0: Yeah, they weren't, though. They were good.
1: Oh, they were so good. They crushed them. Yeah.
0: Very good. Okay, I think you got to say something if you do another dinner party. Now, let's go to this. This is all the right. ick one, okay?
1: All right.
0: My boyfriend wears a diaper while commuting home from work. He says the porta potties at work are disgusting and he hates using them. His commute home can sometimes take up to 2.5 hours.
1: God, where's he driving from?
0: He said it means he doesn't have to stop and he can come home sooner, so he just throws on a diaper. I asked him, out of 10 times, how often does he use the diaper while driving?
1: Yeah.
0: He said, probably 2.
1: 2 out of 10.
0: This, though, has given me the ick.
1: Of course.
0: Am I within my right to ask him to stop wearing a diaper?
1: So, just to be clear, this guy would rather fill his own diaper mm-hmm. while driving his personal vehicle on the way home then use the porta potties at work?
0: I guess.
1: And you would have to wage such a war in those porta potties for this to be the option.
0: Yeah.
1: Does he have some? This is no.
0: Is this like a germaphobe type situation?
1: She has complete rights to get the ick here because there's something larger at play.
0: Yeah.
1: That's a larger thing at play. I won't use the porta potty at work, but I will comfortably wear a diaper home for a 2-hour commute and use it a couple times a week. That's worse, man. That's way worse.
0: Is he doing both or are we just talking pee?
1: Either one is worry about your level of like control. I worry that this is a thing that you're way too comfortable. Like, what, you finish up your job for the day and you slip in, like, where do you go get changed into the diaper?
0: I assume in the car?
3: Tucking their diapy out the window after mommy cleans them up.
1: Can you imagine finishing your day and sitting there and going, well, time to pull on my diapes and drive home.
0: Pull on my diapes.
1: I, honest to God, and I'm not kidding here, would break up with this person.
0: Really?
1: I would do it. I would end a relationship for this.
0: Break up with
1: them? Yeah, I would end a relationship for this. Firmly.
0: You wouldn't even give him a chance to not do it? It would be like, are we talking a one and done? Or you wouldn't say, like, you gotta stop this. And, like, or else, like, you wouldn't even give him a chance.
1: I don't think I would.
0: No?
1: No.
0: Just straight ahead.
1: You gotta draw a line in the sand.
0: Yeah? And the diaper's it?
1: You gotta draw a line in the sand.
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0: Scott Show. It's that was a good one.
1: Thanks.
0: You been holding that one in or what?
1: I queued it up a little for you.
0: Yogurt did it to you, huh?
1: That's right.
0: Yeah?
1: My yogurt, granola bar, applesauce breakfast. Yeah. What a lineup.
0: Jeez, a little daycare breakfast
1: it
0: over
1: was,
0: there, huh?
1: It was, baby-ass meal.
0: Yeah, I'm going to put you down for a nap soon.
1: I'm just about ready.
0: Reading time or what?
1: Yeah, I'll have a little.
0: Yeah?
1: Yeah, 20 minutes maybe.
0: Playtime outside afterwards.
1: I want to be up and ready to go for three when the World Cup game starts. So
0: oh, sorry, we don't watch TV at this daycare. Yeah, no screen. It's a no screens daycare.
1: Oh.
0: Yeah.
1: That's going to be a problem for me.
0: Yeah, you're going to throw a little tantrum.
1: Yeah, I'm going to throw, yeah, you're going to see me. Yeah, going to be a fit. At 2:45 when you won't put that game on.
0: Yeah.
1: Listen here, Mrs. Parks. You're going to have an issue.
0: Parks.
1: I don't know.
0: Carl going to be flipping people like the Bison.
1: Yeah, that's right.
0: I'll keep flipping these kids.
1: Someone's going to hand me that remote. I know how to find the game. I'll find it. I can turn the TV on. Mom says so.
0: We got a lot of reaction coming in from the advice corner.
1: Talk about the first bit there about the cooking thing. Yeah.
0: So there's a lot of people who did say cooking lessons would be a great idea. It's a great way to spend some time together.
1: Yeah, and it's a way to maybe like learn a little without totally dropping the hint that you're the absolute dregs of cooking.
0: And more than one person also said that they believe she did it on purpose.
1: She tanked the dinner on purpose?
0: As a way to make sure that no more dinner parties happen. That would be pretty wild.
1: Like, I guess I would ask the person who sent the advice corner, like, was the cooking worse than her usual output? Like, well, if she cooks on a regular basis.
0: It said in the email, where was this here? She isn't the best cook.
1: Isn't the best.
0: But this was next level
1: bad. So maybe.
0: So she's not great as it is.
1: So she, like, her baseline, like her floor is not great.
0: Yeah.
1: And maybe she tried something a little experimental, little outside the box perhaps.
0: Sounds like it.
1: Catering.
0: Yeah. Catering.
1: Catering rules.
0: Yeah.
1: Yeah. Throwing a big party? Cater it.
0: The idea though that if she had to throw it in a bad way, why didn't she just, if that's the case, she just say to the husband, I don't want to do this. I don't want to do this.
1: Way better than having to have that conversation at the office.
0: I hope it's not that case, or the case of like you threw it on purpose, because what a weird way to waste 6 hours of your day.
1: Like this one from Jill. Find an older person to tell her, because they will just say anything. My mom did that this weekend. We're at a family reunion. My aunt said to my mom, how was my salad? My mom just looked at her and said, awful.
0: Old people will. Yeah, that's true.
1: Regarding the diaper man, this guy, he said he works at, is a construction site or something like that, and that his commute often could be like 2 hours plus, and he told his girlfriend that he diapers up when he leaves the site on the way home so he can get home to her faster.
0: One text here saying, is there no Tim's you can stop at for 7 minutes? Look, if he's highway driving, I understand the desire that you don't want to get off the highway. I get that.
1: I like Davey P's suggestion. Is this the guy throwing the diapers out the window in Tiny Town?
0: Yeah.
1: Yeah, could be.
0: No, that's why I played the clip.
1: Yeah.
0: I understand that you don't want to stop at a Tim's, but also, if you can hold it for 2.5 hours,
1: yeah.
0: And that's not to say it wouldn't suck.
1: Mm-hmm.
0: I have had some sitting in traffic pees where I'm like, man, it's close, this is brutal. I've jokingly thought, if only I had a diaper.
1: Mm-hmm.
0: I would never actually wear the diaper.
1: Yeah, no.
0: I'd make jokes.
1: I wouldn't do it.
0: There's no chance.
1: I'm truly going to try and not get into a diaper until I have to.
0: Yeah, until I have to.
1: Life. Yeah, there'd be a time that maybe comes later. Yeah.
0: Well, it all comes for us.
1: What's the worst thing you ever had to pee in during a stop? Have you peed in something that's not like that you didn't want to? I had to fill a Gatorade bottle once before I drove home after a Canucks game.
0: Like that. I was like, I don't know, a bad bathroom? Yeah. I mean, I peed in jugs, but it didn't really bother me all that much. If I gotta go, I gotta go.
1: Filled a Gatorade bottle one time. I was in a parking garage.
0: Yeah.
1: Just absolutely filled it. Brimmed it. I was worried.
0: There's, one person here saying, if it's just pee, it's not that bad. If he is, deucing, said, this is awful.
1: Justin says, you know, that's part of the deal working out in the field. You gotta use some porta potties. Some are really bad, but I have not found one that, that is fill your shorts and sit in it bad. Right?
0: Yeah.
1: Like there's the options of bad porta potty versus diaping up on the way home. Like just go in the, I'm sorry, it's bad. It sucks. I wish your company spent more money to have them replaced or cleaned out more frequently, but my God.
0: Anton says diaper guy's an electrician. I just know it. Well, that's a shot at electricians.
1: Is that a shot at the Sparkies out there?
0: So many people, though, yeah. are agreeing with your opinion.
1: Yes. This is
0: a deal breaker.
1: If that's the way his mind works, you know what I mean?
0: Yeah.
1: Like, if that's the level, if that's where his thinking is on a level,
0: yeah.
1: you're going to run into more problems than just this down the road.
0: And yeah.
1: Get out now.
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2: QEW for area bound approaching Bowen. Construction's blocking the right lane. For area bound at Gilmore, right lane blocked for construction. And for area bound at Central Avenue, left lane blocked for construction there. Toronto Bank QEW is running well this morning. 406 up to speed in both directions. 405 at 420 and Highway 58 continue to run incident and volume free. 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

0: 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It's 97.7. It's FM. All right, Brown, let's give away a couple of prizes now. We do have $100 worth of vouchers for the Lotto 649 draw.
1: Yeah, we do. And then we've also got a pair of Canal Days VIP passes. This gets you into the Captain's Lounge. This also gets you a meet and greet with the gentleman in Big Wreck.
0: Did they get a captain's hat?
1: You know what? I don't know. It's not in the prize description, but I believe you, I mean, if you wore one, you wouldn't be out of place there.
0: Maybe you get in there and you start asking, ooh, anybody got a hat?
1: When we do MC work this year, should we wear our captain's hats?
0: Oh, we could, yeah.
1: Yeah, we should.
0: It won't really make it much sense to anybody if we're not in the lounge.
1: Right.
0: But I'm in anyways.
1: Let's throw them on.
0: I'm in.
1: What's the harm?
0: Yeah. Captain's hat.
1: How often do you get a good excuse to wear them, right?
0: I've only worn it once before.
1: I did. Twice, yeah. I got in the boat, and then I wore it to Rock Search because I was like, let's just do something fun.
0: Right.
1: Yeah.
0: Best question's gonna get these prizes, and Captain Hat may be included.
1: Maybe.
0: 977-977. 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

0: 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All right, let's fire it.
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5: 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We've got Lotto Max vouchers, $100 worth, and we've got Canal Days VIP. This is for Friday, July 31st. We put you in the Captain's Lounge and we've got a meet and greet with Big Hreck.
0: Which is the funniest song title to replace with the word schnoodle or glorp? I'll just go down the list here, okay?
5: I'm going to go.
0: The next upcoming song. So, Big Empty.
5: Glorp Empty?
0: I didn't see, no, that's Big Schmoodle.
5: Big Schmoodle?
0: Yeah, Big Schmoodle's way better there.
5: The first one you said, the schmoodle, was we replace jungle with schmoodle, and it's welcome to the schmoodle.
0: Yeah, okay.
5: Yeah.
0: How about Bones for the Crows? What do you do for that?
5: Bones for the Crows. What was the other one?
0: Glorps for the Crows?
5: Yeah. Bones for the Glorps?
0: Yeah.
5: Bones for the Glorps?
0: Bark at the Moon?
5: Yeah. Glorp at the Moon.
0: Glorp at the Moon, for sure. Magic Carpet Ride? Magic Schmoodle Ride.
5: Yeah. Schmoodle Carpet Ride?
0: Yeah, yeah. No, Magic Schmoodle Ride for
5: Magic
0: sure.
5: Carpet Schmoodle?
0: How about Flagpole Sitta?
5: Schmoodle Sitta. Flagpole Schmoodle?
0: Yeah.
5: Ridiculous. Yeah, that was a fun exercise.
0: I want back. Last one. I want back down. I won't glorp down.
5: I won't glorp down. Yeah, yeah, that answer is, yeah.
0: Carl Brown, what is the ultimate dream wrestling match for you that never happened? They said for that, Willie said for him, Sting versus The Undertaker.
5: It was prime Kurt Angle versus prime Bret Hart.
0: Yeah.
5: Like 1997 anti-America Bret versus gold medalist All-American Kurt Angle.
0: Yeah.
5: It's that. Mm-hmm. That's that for me that didn't get to happen. That's up there for sure.
0: AJ says, going back to the person who dropped their ring into the dog poop organics bin.
5: Yep.
0: They said, what is the line for where you won't grab anything? So I'll give you some items, okay? So your ring. Are you going in?
5: For my ring?
0: Yeah.
5: Yeah, probably.
0: I'm going in for my ring. Your phone.
5: Into the organics bin?
0: The organics and poop.
5: To be clear, this is at my home.
0: Yes.
5: I'm going in for it.
0: Yeah.
5: Yeah, for sure.
0: Because this was her home, right?
5: Yeah, it's her home. Okay. Yeah.
0: So your phone, you're going in, the ring going in?
5: Yeah, the things, like, places where I won't go in and retrieve it would be when it's not my dog's poop or not my organics. That's when I start to get a little hesitant about it. I know where
0: it's not item-based for you?
5: I know where the source of all this stuff came from. I can kind of get through that in my mind, put on some dish gloves, get in there, and just pull it out.
0: It's item-based for me.
5: Yeah.
0: Because I can clean myself up. Like, for a guy who had to go dumpster diving for his wallet.
5: Yeah.
0: I did this.
5: Sure.
0: I went through other people's garbage.
5: Yeah.
0: But it was my wallet.
5: It was a wallet. It's worth
0: going in for. If I drop my wallet anywhere.
5: You're going in.
0: I'm going in.
5: Yeah.
0: Ring, wallet, phone, now.
5: Going in.
0: Money. What's the line?
5: What's the line of, again, organics, like, we're, organics bin?
0: It's covered. You know it's covered. Are you going for a 20?
5: I'm going for a 20. Anything under a 20, I might say lost cause.
0: Yeah.
5: Yeah. 20 is probably the line.
0: Yeah. Yeah. Depends.
5: Like, wait, I know you. There's a 10 in that organics bin. You're going in for it.
0: I might.
5: You're going in.
0: I might. Depends on how buried it is.
5: You're going in for a 5. That's pretty bad. You have to wash. At least the money gets washed easily now.
0: Yeah. Yeah. Yeah, plastic money.
5: Plasticky.
0: Depends on how covered it is. Yeah, it depends. But I am looking and going, $10, I can get a breakfast wrap and a coffee, and it's like I didn't pay for it at all. I
5: mean, when you pass over that 10, you have a little smile on your face. Like,
0: yeah, what do I care? I'll wash my hands.
5: You know where that was.
0: Wash my hands.
5: Wash.
0: All right, yeah, sure. Am I supposed to give that name? Well, I guess they put it in here, so... I'm proposing to my girlfriend tonight.
5: Congratulations. Well, early congratulations.
0: Naturally feeling a bit of anxiety. How did you guys propose? How did you get over the nerves?
5: I was more nervous about... I called Chelsea's dad beforehand, so I was more nervous about that part.
0: Yeah.
5: But I don't know. I just, like, did it quickly. I cleaned the apartment. I made Chelsea breakfast for dinner, and then I proposed. That was it.
0: I went and got the ring and told myself I'm going to wait till dinner. Yeah. I walked in the door. I was... so nervous that I just did it on the spot in the kitchen. She was like in her pajamas.
5: Yeah.
0: She was literally in her pajamas.
5: Yeah.
0: I was like, you know, it wasn't even that, because I knew she was going to say yes. We've been together a while. It was more, I didn't want her to see that I had it. I wanted it to be a surprise.
5: I had it for a few days.
0: Yeah. I had it for 20 minutes and I went, take the ring.
5: Take it.
0: Killing me.
5: I'm going to lose it.
0: So anyways, as for advice, man, if you're confident that she's going to say yes, just enjoy the moment. Know it's going to go by really fast.
5: Yep.
0: You're not even going to really remember what you said, probably.
5: I don't remember it at all, really.
0: Because you're going to be nervous.
5: I know, like, where we were. I know it was a Sunday.
0: Yeah?
5: About it.
0: There you go. She's going to be excited. You guys are going to then call everybody. Go have some night. Go have a cool dinner. Maybe that's what you've planned.
5: So you hope.
0: I don't know. Just it's going to be okay.
5: Mm-hmm.
0: It's going to be okay. I don't know what else to say, because I assume she's going to say yes, right?
5: You kind of hope you know the answer to that question. Has anybody ever truly asked it and been like, whoa, it's a no,
0: sure,
5: eh?
0: Sure, yeah.
5: Unreal.
0: But if he's messaging us, I assume he knows.
5: I guess he feels pretty confident.
0: Right? So, yeah, if you're comfortable, then just know it's going to be fine. It's going to be fine, man. Wait, you think it's not going
5: to
0: be fine?
5: No, I don't know. It's odd that you're looking for advice.
0: Yeah?
5: Yeah.
0: I think he's looking for advice to calm down.
5: Mm.
0: That's what he's looking for.
5: Mm.
0: What's wrong with that?
5: Well, he seems oddly nervous.
0: Yeah, it is nerve-wracking.
5: Wonder why.
0: Yeah?
5: Maybe he's not so sure of the outcome.
0: I feel like you would have wrote that.
5: I'm trying to make him more nervous.
0: Yeah? Stop it.
5: Why?
0: You leave Yash alone. He's going through something now. It's a big one. Fine, answer Big Dumpers of Ben's question then.
5: Sure.
0: What's your favorite bug and why?
5: My favorite bug?
0: Yeah, you heard him.
5: Ladybug.
0: Ladybug, why?
5: Cute.
0: Yeah?
5: Inoffensive. Doesn't really bite.
0: It's got to be a dragonfly because they eat mosquitoes.
5: Okay.
0: Yeah.
5: Fair.
0: Hell yeah.
5: Yeah.
0: Anything eats mosquitoes.
5: Anybody sees like a ladybug in their house, ladybug.
0: Yeah?
5: Yeah.
0: Bats and dragonflies eat mosquitoes.
5: So
0: big fan of both.
5: There you go.
0: In fact, they should have a baby. Dragon bat.
5: I don't know if you'd like that.
0: No? Bat fly.
5: Bat fly.
0: Yeah.
5: Glorp bat.
0: We got my wife's stepdad one of those dragonfly clip things. You've seen those, like from Dragon's Den?
5: Mm.
0: The one where it's like you clip it to your, because the dragonflies eat mosquitoes.
5: Yeah.
0: You're supposed to clip it to your hat or your shirt.
5: And it
0: kind of dangles out like an anglerfish.
5: Oh, yeah?
0: And the mosquitoes stay away because it moves.
5: Is this kind of like the people who put like a fake owl on their porch or like on their dumpster to make like other birds not screw with their dumpster? Is that the same sort of deal?
0: Yes. Yeah. People swear by it. It was on Dragon's Den.
5: Oh, yeah, I didn't see it.
0: Yeah, I haven't asked him if it works. We got him one because he lives on that big farm.
5: Yeah,
0: right?
5: Of course. You always see it eaten alive out there.
0: Somebody tell me if it works. I have no idea.
5: Walk around the dragon. Fly, hang
0: yeah, over. And it just like kind of dangles along. He lives by himself.
5: Yeah, I know. He doesn't matter. Yeah.
0: Yeah. So, skeptical of everything, right?
5: I am a little bit.
0: Right.
5: I'm sure about
0: this
5: that.
0: Guy, the Carl Brown quote of the day is, Got anything else you're going to say over
5: Quite
0: there?
5: Quite a style, Brian. Yeah. That's all I'll say.
0: Let's go. Okay. What is the suitable situation where if an adult told you, yeah, I had to wear a diaper, you would go, makes sense?
5: Post surgery.
0: Yeah.
5: Like post-op something where you were like unable to control yourself for a bit or maybe coming out of anesthesia or something like that.
0: Mm.
5: So like, or you're in the hospital, like you're so sick, like maybe a food poisoning case, something along those lines. I would accept those.
0: This person said PGA camera person.
5: So you're on the course shooting all day for the PGA.
0: Yeah.
5: Is that what you're saying?
0: That's what they said.
5: I guess. I mean, do they not? They go to commercial and there's other cameras on the course. I'm sure they have somebody that relieves them.
0: Never stops, though, right?
5: Yeah. Yeah.
0: Round never stops.
5: Mm-hmm. Yeah.
0: Not stopping for you.
5: What about broadcasters? Like, if you're doing if you're calling a WrestleMania and it's 7 hours long, are they allowed to go?
0: What do they do?
5: Jim Ross used to pee his pants.
0: For real?
5: Yep.
0: Actually?
5: Yep. He talked about it in the show.
0: That's,
5: yeah. Make sure you're wearing dark pants. You never know. Can't leave ringside.
0: That's where you'd wear a diaper.
5: Yeah.
0: I'd wear a diaper then.
5: For then, yeah?
0: Yeah.
5: I would just leave the commentary booth and go pee during one of the 8-minute commercial breaks they run on the shows
0: now.
5: You'd
0: get fired.
5: Mm-hmm.
0: Yeah.
5: Did you get fired or pee yourself? What would you prefer?
0: Pee myself.
5: Yeah, you pee yourself and getting fired? I'm not sure I would debase myself that way.
0: Yeah? I don't care that much about myself.
5: Yeah, neither do I, but I don't really want to. I feel pretty bad about that.
0: I don't want to pee myself.
5: He was out
0: but if for some reason our boss walked in here and said, you pee your pants right now
5: or
0: I'm walking you out.
5: Yeah.
0: I'd probably pee my pants.
5: Damn, I'm not sure I would.
0: No?
5: I'm not sure I would. The demands would get weirder after that. Much like diaper guy.
0: You know what happened, though? She'd look at you and she would go, no one's going to believe you. He's like, what do you think? You're going to tell people I walked you out because you wouldn't pee your pants?
5: Just imagine some of those great Jim Ross calls of like Rock Austin. Yeah. He's sitting there with pee in his pants.
0: Wow.
5: Yeah.
0: Yeah, true.
5: Mm-hmm.
0: I like the idea of you trying to convince people. It's mm-hmm. like, no, my boss said
5: yeah.
0: I would be fired if I didn't pee my pants. And they would go, yeah, I'm sure Lisa said that, Carl. And you'd be like, no, it's true.
5: It's true.
0: Hey, what do you think? Matt still works there. I did it.
5: He did it.
0: I pulled the trigger.
5: He's got a family. He's got a family.
0: Jeff mm-hmm. says, what is an all-star event that would be the most ridiculous for you guys to win?
5: Jeff.
0: So we got home run derby.
5: Yeah.
0: Hardest shot competition.
5: Okay.
0: Slam dunk competition.
5: The dunk competition would be the least likely and most ridiculous for either Matt or I to
0: either
5: win.
0: Of us.
5: Like, good luck sliding a piece of paper under my shoes when I give you my vert. And like, also, like, I would just like, it's the furthest thing from something I can accomplish. If you just, like, I'm never winning the home run derby, nor am I winning the hardest shot. But could I coach myself and work out to the point that I could at least skate up and uncork a slap shot that registers and isn't embarrassing? Maybe. Could I really drill down
0: and hit a home run?
5: And hit a home
0: That's
5: run.
0: That's the most possible. How,
5: like, you know, just whatever steroids I take into my body and put one over the wall? Sure. I don't think there's any amount of exercise or training I can do as a 41-year-old man in terrible shape to ever dunk. To ever dunk.
0: The idea of you dunking,
5: right,
0: is one of the most funny AI slop images I have in my mind.
5: The only way I'm dunking is if a bison launches me 8 feet in the air in the direction of the hoop and I somehow bring it down. Boom shakalaka. That's the only way. But I come out there and be like, interesting. And he's like, some guys jump over a car. They have somebody else hold the ball.
0: Jump over a bison.
5: Seems like he's got an agitated bison on the floor here. Let's see what Carl's got planned.
0: Well, I'd be a 10.
5: Yeah, for sure. If he puts you over 10. The backboard, tough look. Oh my God. Like Homer when he falls over that fire hydrant. This hurts more than it looks.
0: All right. Best question here.
5: When is it okay to wear a diaper? And okay. All-star competition.
0: Okay, deal.
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1: 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Traffic.
15: QEW for area bound approaching Bowen. Construction's blocking the right lane. For area bound at Gilmore, right lane blocked for construction. And for area bound at Central Avenue, left lane blocked for construction there. Toronto Bank QEW's running well this morning. 406 up to speed in both directions. 405 at 420 and Highway 58 continue to run incident and volume free. 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
1: Gloat for the Crows.
0: That's right. Our two winners. You got,
1: yeah, we got him, man. Patrick has got the, he's got the Canal Days, VIP package, and Jeff has got the OLG vouchers.
0: Let me say this. There was multiple people who actually texted in the question, when is it appropriate to wear an adult diaper?
1: Right.
0: And so if you're sitting there thinking, I won, we've reached out to the guy who we chose.
1: Yeah.
0: I chose a specific one.
1: Specific one, because there was something about a PGA cameraman in there, which was what kind of drew it towards that.
0: I apologize if you had that same question. You were not chosen.
1: Sorry.
0: Also, one text I didn't get to read.
1: Mm-hmm.
0: We were talking about the dink of the day and the guy wearing the diaper, or not dink of the day, pardon me, the advice corner with the guy wearing the diaper. Many people were sharing stories of, peeing in Gatorade bottles.
1: Mm-hmm.
0: And one guy saying he was up on, I think it was like a helicopter. He was using
1: his buddy's flying a Cessna.
0: That's what it was. Yeah.
1: Yeah.
0: One message here, which I thought was incredibly wild, but maybe it makes sense. Said, one time in traffic, my wife almost filled up a Miss Vicky's bag.
1: Oh, a bag?
0: A Miss Vicky's salt and vinegar chip bag.
1: Full size or snack size?
0: In my brain, I was envisioning
1: the full size. It's got to be the snack size.
0: I think it would fill up too quick.
1: A full chip bag of pee? No way. That's so much.
0: Like, at first I was like, man, what a weird receptacle to use.
1: Mm-hmm.
0: Then I was like, well, for ladies, it's a lot harder, right? Easier for you and I in traffic.
1: Whatever.
0: Put a little pee hole up, like, it's going to be fine.
1: We manage.
0: Harder for women. Mm-hmm. So maybe the chip bag is actually a good call.
1: Many years ago, wife and I were broke down and waiting for a tow in her little Chevy Aveo.
0: Yeah.
1: Broke down on the upper levels highway in West Vancouver.
0: Nice.
1: And we're waiting for a tow. And she has reached the point where she's going to burst.
0: Mm-hmm.
1: She has to pee so bad. And eventually finds like a Pepsi cup or something in the back of the car and goes, you've got to like just run some interference for me, stand outside the car, whatever, like, or whatever you can do. Just kind of keep an eye around. She's like, I'm going to go into the back seat and I'm going to pee in this cup.
0: Yeah.
1: It can't go any longer.
0: Yeah.
1: And wouldn't you know, we've been there for a while.
0: Oh, baby. As soon as
1: she begins her process, here comes Mr. Friendly Tow Truck Driver. I got out of that driver's seat so fast, and I start making over-the-top conversation with this dude. Hey, yeah. Bud!
0: Thanks so much.
1: What the hell you doing? What an afternoon here! Isn't this a day to get to? Oh, just my life. Just glad-handing, like, way over-the-top in the least Carl Brown fashion that I would ever approach somebody. Anything to buy her another 30 seconds to get her pants up and dump said cup before we get towed.
0: That's hilarious.
1: Man.
0: See, that's love.
1: That is love.
0: It's not flowers.
1: No.
0: It's not
1: proposals.
0: No.
1: It's that.
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0: 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Soper and Brown Show Hits FM. Ash, good morning.
1: Good morning.
0: How the heck you doing over there?
1: Doing great. How are you guys?
0: Yeah, good, good. Still nice and muggy outside?
1: Oh, it's hot.
0: We stepped out this morning for work. I swear to God, it was like swimming through thick humidity. It was nuts.
2: I actually think I might try and force a grass mow on myself before it gets...
0: I'm mowing today. I have to. It is what it is.
1: You both picked today?
2: I know. I should have done it yesterday.
0: It was more I just didn't do it.
1: Oh, man.
0: But whatever. I'm going to sweat no matter what.
2: The rest of the week, like, there's, like, intermittent showers and stuff.
1: Yeah,
2: and
1: true.
2: And I'm looking at, like, today, at least, like, it's hot, but the grass is long and it is dry. So I'm going to do... I'm going to force myself over.
0: You're already walking the dog anyways.
2: I sure will.
0: May as well get more wet.
2: No problem there. On the show today, a little updates on the bison attack. We found out a key detail.
1: Okay.
2: So it was a broken femur. That was the damage there.
1: Yeah, okay.
2: Broken in four places, but surgery, and the guy was awake and joking. We also found out he's a Carl.
1: Stop.
2: He's a Carl. Carl McDaniel from Washington State.
1: That's amazing.
2: Yeah.
1: A femur broken isn't the worst thing that could have happened. That could have been significantly worse.
2: Of course, if he landed on his neck or his head or something.
1: For Carl's
2: like, yeah.
1: Across
2: yeah.
1: the world.
2: Yeah.
0: Shout out to Carl's.
2: He's a fellow Carl.
0: Carl's always pissing off bisons, I tell you. He's been doing it for years.
2: Head over to the social page, Facebook or Instagram. You can see a nice little Photoshop that one of our listeners did of
0: Photoshop. That's real.
2: Of me getting launched.
0: No, that's real.
2: By said bison.
1: Oh my God.
0: What do you mean? It's not a Photoshop job.
1: That's an incredible Photoshop job.
0: No, it's real, actually. It actually happened.
2: We learned that maybe Mother Nature is coming for Joey Chestnut. Father Time, perhaps.
0: Oh, he lost recently.
1: Lost wings.
2: He was in Seabrook, New Hampshire for a wing-eating contest, and he got beat out.
1: By how much, do you know?
2: Not by much, like half a pound,
0: 7.77 pounds was the winner. Joey Chestnut did 7.54.
1: Whoa.
2: But
0: quarter pound.
2: Quarter pound. Crack in the armor. A little crack in the armor.
0: Is he finally slipping?
2: Could be.
1: To everyone else, hope is dangerous.
0: Old bitch.
1: You just instilled some hope.
2: The advice corner today, tackling wives who's cooking may not be the standard that they think it's at. And people who can't drive home from the job without a diaper.
1: Huh?
2: And
0: if Brandon said to you, by the way, takes him 2.5 hours to get home for some reason, okay? I'm going to wear a diaper on my commute home.
2: So I can get home to you faster because I don't want to use
0: I'm
2: the porta
0: I'm wearing a diaper. And would you get the ick?
2: Doesn't want to use the porta potty at work.
1: The ick, I would sit him down and say, our priorities are a little skewed.
2: Yeah.
1: I know work's important.
2: Mm-hmm.
1: We don't need to piss ourselves on the drive home.
2: Do not. No.
1: The hit on the self-esteem, I feel like, is not worth the job in
0: that
1: situation.
0: You would judge big time?
1: I would tell him that we need to re-look at a couple things.
0: Fair.
1: Yeah, certainly.
0: Fair.
2: But it has to cross your mind as you're changing into a diaper at the workplace before you leave. There's got to be a conversation with yourself there. Lastly, I was at the dog park yesterday, and you can encounter some unique folks at the dog park. Yesterday, a special one, as brought donut there just after the show, and encountered a man who was painfully trying to learn how to play the pan flute.
0: Listen to that. My favorite is you're about to hear it get louder because Carl walks behind him.
1: This is your recording.
2: I made it pass.
0: He pretends to walk. Just pass him. Hey, hold on. He's close.
1: What a side quest at the dog park. Oh man!
0: What a random instrument to be playing out.
2: This dog didn't even seem to be having a good time. He's just sitting on the ground, tongue out, real hot.
0: Sick and tired of listening
2: to
0: the pan flute.
2: Wouldn't play with Donut. Just sitting there.
1: Oh, my God.
2: Being old. Yeah. He was just rocking the pan flute.
1: Pan flute
2: at
1: the dog park.
2: Yeah. Really felt like it was maybe the second or third time he's tried it. But apparently other people have seen him out and about.
0: Yeah.
1: Oh.
2: This is not new. This guy's been around.
1: A little better at the pan flute.
2: You think you'd be better by him, is it?
0: Pan flute Pete. That's what they call him.
2: That's what they're calling him.
1: I love
2: that. I actually didn't get his name.
0: It's Pete now.
1: Yeah. Can't believe Pete.
2: There you go.
0: Ash is up next. You enjoy the rest of your Tuesday party, people. We'll see you tomorrow, all right?
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0: 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Really good. 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I liked it.
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Good morning, Hits Nation. Hope you're having a good Tuesday so far. Ash, live with you at the White House of Rock for what is supposed to be an absolute scorcher of a day. If you're working outside today, thinking of you, keep the tunes going. You keep hydrated, and we'll all get through it together. On the way this morning, tunes from Foo Fighters, Harvey Danger, Rolling Stones. We're going to do a Rock It or Knock It on the show today, and we have tickets to give away to go see Turnstile. This is their only local date that they added on this North American tour. It's happening September 12th at Woodbine Park. It's going to be an awesome show. I've heard good things about Woodbine Park. Never seen a show there myself, but it turns into like a mini festival sort of vibe from the pictures I've seen. So that's going to be a great one, a great way to round out your summer, September 12th, to go see Turnstile. We'll get to that giveaway around noon this morning and this afternoon, I suppose. And right now, let's kick things off with Harvey Danger, Flagpole Sit On, Hits FM. Good morning, Hits Nation.

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Air with Jukebox Hero on 97.7 Hits FM. I'm Ash, and I hope you're having a great Tuesday. I say we get into the Rock It or Knock It pretty soon here. It's a new track that just dropped this morning, and I really want your feedback about it because you guys have been loving the other track by this artist. So what do we say? We'll get to that in about 10:15. Have your phone handy. Your vote matters a lot in this. It actually determines whether or not you continue to hear this tune on the station. So we'll get to a Rock It or Knock It shortly after the Rolling Stones, one from their record that just dropped Friday. It's In the Stars, 97.7 Hits FM.

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1: This just in from Ontario One Call. 1 in 10 homeowners hit underground infrastructure while digging last year. Officials say these incidents could have been prevented by getting a locate. Avoid risky digs and always click before you dig. It's the law.
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97.7 Hits FM. I'm Ash, and I hope you're having a great Tuesday, Hits Nation. The time has come for us to do a Rock It or Knock It, but not just that. This new tune also comes with a huge announcement from Nickelback. They announced that they're coming out with their next record, Everything Under the Sun, which is going to come our way October 30th. This is their latest release since 2022's Get Rollin'. And the song we're about to dive into features John 5 on the track. Okay, like we've been talking about the last couple of days, it seems like maybe leaning away from that softer sound that was featured on Get Rollin' a lot, leaning back into some heavier stuff, the presence of John 5 leaves me to believe that. So, here's a little quote from Chad, actually, about this record, this song. This album has every side of the band on it. There are songs that hit as hard as anything we've ever done, songs that take chances, and songs that remind us why we've been doing this together for so long. Rattle the Cage, which is the tune we're about to get into, felt like the perfect way to kick the door open. It has the energy we've been feeding off every night on stage, and we can't wait for people to hear it. Same. And I also want your feedback on this, your opinion. 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If you don't, your vote is to knock it. We'll tally them all up. 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Once again, brand new Nickelback that just dropped this morning featuring John 5, Rattle the Cage. Rock it or knock it. Let's go.

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They just released that tune like an hour ago. They also announced with it a brand new record called Everything Under the Sun that drops to us October 30th. The question I have for you is, do you want to rock it or knock it? 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I see a ton of votes already coming in. 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Rock it if the answer is yes. 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

Dogs, how late, how long, 97.7 Hits FM. I'm Ash. I was at baseball last night, which, by the way, shout out, another win for the Pumpkin Patch. Nice. When I realized, like, half of my team is going to Billy Talent this weekend. We should have organized it ahead of time, got a party bus or something. So excited for that. They're celebrating 2 decades of Billy Talent, too. If you're going to be at that show, hopefully I'll bump into you there, too. And I was saying to them, like, this weekend is kind of the cork that pops for summer concerts for me. It's been pretty dry leading up to this point, but after this, it's like the floodgates just opened. Got Billy Talent on Saturday. Maybe I'll see you back at RBC Amphitheater this upcoming Tuesday for these guys, Black Crowes and Whiskey Myers. Super excited to check these guys off the bucket list. It's been forever. I've heard nothing but good things in terms of reviews of Chris Robinson's vocals. I've heard they've gotten better with time. So same goes. Hopefully I'll be seeing you there too. This upcoming Tuesday, there's still tickets available to that show.

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1: I wish. 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But if people could see the things that you get angry at on a day-to-day basis, yeah. 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
1: Anytime I have hiccups, Carl just goes, oh, God.
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1: 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Every time, I'm like, I can't control that.
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1: It's unreasonable. 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

on 97.7 Hits FM. I'm Ash, and strutting is something you should be careful doing if you've recently purchased this viral pair of pants from Zara. They're not viral for their fashion, necessarily. They're cute, don't get me wrong, but they're viral for something else entirely different that people are learning the hard way. We should be calling them the Biff Pants. I'll explain after Motley Crue. Don't go away, Matt. Just go away on Hits FM.

0: Finger 11, one thing on 97.7 Hits FM. I'm Ash. Zara is going viral right now for a product that they're selling, and the actual product itself isn't ridiculous. It's simply wide leg trousers, and they're honestly pretty cute. I would wear a pair of these, but the problem is with wide leg trousers, especially if you're vertically challenged like myself, clocking in at 5'4", they turn into Bifit bottoms real quick. Amanda actually texted in here at 977-977. Let me pull it up here. Oh, knocking stuff over. There we go. Amanda said, OMG, just Googled the pants. I recently bought similar pants. Linen. Nice. Not that long, but going up the stairs, my foot gets caught on the hem, so I hike them up Urkel style when climbing. Yeah, you got to take those precautionary measures, because if not, you'll end up on one of these viral videos that you can see if you search the hashtag Zara Trousers. There's mashups, compilations, fail videos of ladies falling, biffing it so bad, and they're all wearing these same pants. Someone said there should be a Netflix documentary about these pants. I am a victim. Can I be interviewed for the documentary? We all died almost. Yeah, if you want to see the mashup compilation of everyone biffing it in these wide leg trousers, aka the Bifit bottoms, you can text me at 977-977. I'll hook you up with a link. But this is no joke. You gotta be careful. That's why the platform sneaker comes in handy. Once again, to my vertically challenged ladies, the platform sneaker is your friend. Those long hems, on the other hand, are not. Almost any pant can turn into Bifit bottoms real quick, but the Zara ones are taking out the masses. 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

That one going out to Trucker Stu, who wanted to hear some Five Finger Death Punch to get the blood pumping today. That's their latest single, Eye of the Storm, on Hits FM. I'm Ash, and I hope you're having a great Tuesday. Hopefully you're staying cool out there, Hits Nation. I know it's toasty today. On the way are tunes from Metallica. Got a great one from the Glorious Sons on deck, the latest from Evanescence. And right now, speaking of getting the blood pumping, here's a nice little segue for you. Sum 41, Out for Blood, Southern Ontario's best rock, 97.7, Hits FM.

Glorious Sons, the contender on 97.7 Hits FM. I'm Ash, and I've received a couple of texts here this morning at 977-977 talking about that big old Shinedown show last night in Toronto. Coca-Cola Coliseum, I've received a couple pictures and videos. It looked insane. Pyro everywhere, as far as the eye can see. Randy sent me over a wicked picture of that all lit up. She said she's paying for it today. But she took her daughter, and it was totally worth it. Dawn also just sent me a video of Safe and Sound, the tune we've been playing a lot of, and it sounded great. If you were at the show last night, hopefully that was the case. Hope you enjoyed yourself. If you have pictures or videos or anything like that you want to send, feel free to do so at 977-977. And while we're on the topic of upcoming concerts, Turnstile, September 12th, Woodbine Park. I got a pair of tickets to give away to that show by playing the synonym challenge. We're bringing it back. We're going to get into that around 12:30, so not too far from now. Have your phone handy, and you could get hooked up. Two tickets to go see Turnstile on their only Canadian date on this leg of the tour. Here's Blue Oyster Cult on Hit.

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excited to see Billy Talent tear it up this Saturday at RBC Amphitheater, celebrating two decades of Billy Talent 2. If you're going to be at that show, hopefully I'll bump into you there. Super looking forward to it. I'm Ash, and the time has come to officially open up the phone lines here, 905-688-9797, for a pair of tickets to go see Turnstile, this show happening September 12th at Woodbine Park. To give these tickets away, we're going back to the synonym challenge. It seems like we all enjoy it. I giggle and kick my feet while we're playing. So yeah, we're going to dive in. If you know how this works, you'd like to play, 905-688-9797. We'll meet our three contestants and hook someone up with tickets to go see Turnstile right after Everclear, Santa Monica. 905-688-9797. Call me. Let's go.

0: Everclear, Santa Monica, 97.7 Hits FM. I'm Ash, and it's time to play the Synonym Challenge. Up for grabs today is a pair of tickets to go see Turnstile September 12th at Woodbine Park. That's going to be an awesome show. And as always, I've come up with three synonyms for three different band names that we play here on Hits FM. We have three contestants on the line. Bobby and Brad are waiting in the wings. Let's meet Chad here. Chad, you said you're kind of familiar with this, but kind of going in blind, right?
1: I'm a little blind to the synonym game.
0: Okay, I believe in you. It's pretty straightforward. I came up with three synonyms for three different band names. You got 30 seconds to get them all, and if you do, you go into Turnstile.
1: Awesome, that'd be cool.
0: All right, you ready to dive in? I'll start the timer right after I say the first one.
1: You got it.
0: Right on, okay. Your first one, Chad, is Cobalt Clam Faction.
1: Blue Oyster Cult?
0: Okay, correct. Your second one. Hypothesis of a Deceased Dude.
1: Hypothesis of a deceased dude.
0: Yeah. You got 13 seconds left.
1: Ugh.
0: Hypothesis of a Deceased Dude. 5 seconds left, Chad.
1: Theory of a Dead Man.
0: Yes, but unfortunately, your time has ended, Chad.
1: No,
0: we didn't get through them all, my friend. You can try again, though. We're going to be doing this same time all the rest of this week, okay?
1: Okay. Thanks.
0: Okay, best of luck. Take care. All right, that's a tough one for Chad. We got Bobby waiting here. Bobby, you still with me?
2: I am.
0: Did you hear Chad's answers?
2: I did. He did a great job.
0: He did. Time was just not on his side. So you can tell me this before we get in. Cobalt Clam Function is?
2: Blue Oyster Cult.
0: Hypothesis of a Deceased Dude is?
2: Theory of a Dead Man.
0: And can you tell me who Naughty Coyotes are?
2: Bad Wolves.
0: Bad Wolves! All right, my friend. Congratulations. You're going to see Turnstile.
2: Amazing.
0: That's going to be a good one. Chad, unfortunately, did a lot of the legwork for you today, but it serves you handy. Sometimes being the first one up is not an advantage. Are you a big fan of Turnstile? You like the new tune we've been playing, or what?
2: Absolutely, yeah. I think it's a great sound.
0: Yeah, if you haven't checked out their latest record yet, dive into that before the show and enjoy September 12th at Woodbine Park. Just stay on the line here, and I'll grab your info in just a sec, okay?
2: I can't thank you enough. Thank you.
0: You're welcome, Bobby. Cheers. And actually, we'll go into this next song with a bit of a segue here. It's the Naughty Coyotes themselves, the latest tune, Bad Wolves, Paint It Red on Hits FM.

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1: War Pigs, covered in the style of Who? We'll put it this way. It's legendary. You guys lost your minds when it first dropped, so we're going to dive in again today and crank it. We'll get to that shortly after Corey Taylor on Hits.

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Doppelganger! 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

0: 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You've heard them before, but they've never rocked so hard. These are the best cover songs ever created. This is your Doppelbanger.
1: And I'm Ash. I actually just finished responding to a couple of suggestions for the Doppelbanger. You can send those into the text line anytime at 977-977, and I'll do my best to get them on the show for you. Today, we have a decently new cover. It was released officially less than a year ago, and it's originally by Sabbath.

0: wash my hands. Oh, Lord, yeah.
1: War Pigs. And this cover is not only littered with legends, it features Rob Halford and Ozzy trading alternate vocal lines along with guitar work from Glenn Tipton. But it was also a charitable song. Proceeds benefit the Glenn Tipton's Parkinson's Foundation and Cure Parkinson's. A big deal in collaboration with that Back to the Beginning show that happened last summer too. So without further ado, we're going to be hearing War Pigs covered in the style of Judas Priest featuring Ozzy. Cheating a little bit for the doppelbanger today, but I think you'll forgive me because it's so good. It's War Pigs on Hits.

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97.7 Hits FM with Gob. I'm Ash. Hope you're having a great Tuesday, Hits Nation. So Friday, July 31st is going to be an awesome concert out in Port Colborne. That's the kickoff to Canal Days. So you got Bleeker, into JJ Wild, into Big Wreck. We're going to be broadcasting live on site. And I hope to see you there, especially considering it's a free show. But you know what's not free? The Captain's Lounge. And Soper and Brown have your chance to win your way into that every single morning this week. You'll get VIP access. You're going to get shorter drink lines, shorter bathroom lines. I think there's even like VIP food over there. Plus, bring a captain's hat. You get to say the whole, I'm the captain now. Yeah, you get your chance to win that. And one lucky VIP winner who gets hooked up with the Captain's Lounge passes is also going to win a Big Wreck meet and greet and a signed guitar. Picture that in the basement, hanging up in the house. Touched by the one and only Ian Thornley, signed by the whole band. So friggin' cool. So your chance to win that. The thing you cannot purchase on your own is with Soper and Brown all throughout the mornings this week. And it's going to be so much fun. Canal Days is right around the corner. July 31st will be here before you know it. So if you have plans, do your best to clear them, because I hope to see you there. We're going to rip it up together. It's going to be a great time. Coming up, Pretty Reckless, The Tragically Hip, Van Halen, got the new one from Beck, The Lazies, all on the way after a band who was in Toronto last night. Shine down on Hits.

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1: What kind of boat are you, and what is the name of your boat? 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
1: I'm a tugboat.
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1: And it's the SS Beefy. 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
1: Yeah, and right? You're like one of those skiffs, like one of those like short little like skiffs. Like,
2: 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That's derogatory.
1: One of those small ones.
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1: like,
2: derogatory.
1: One of those ones like attached to a bigger boat. You skiff.
2: Dude, I don't know if you can say that.
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2: I don't know if you can.
1: It's a boat.
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0: 3 days grace on Hits FM with Painkiller. I'm Ash. I'm a huge SpongeBob kid. And I just found out that today is the first ever inaugural SpongeBob Day. Why? Because it lines up with the date on his boating license. I guess SpongeBob was born July 14th of 86. Yellow hair, blue eyes, standing at like 1 foot tall at 124 Conch Street, Bikini Bottom. Okay, so I'm not the only one who loves SpongeBob. Some of our favorite artists and musicians love him too. Like, for example, Pantera did this for a SpongeBob CD.
1: Jellyfishing, jellyfishing, jellyfishing.

0: called Hibernation Theme. It was done for the episode where Sandy's coming out of her winter sleep in the dome. Then, you got Corey Taylor, also loves SpongeBob.
1: Are you ready, kids?
0: I love it so much. So if you're also a fan of SpongeBob on this inaugural first ever SpongeBob Day, you're with friends today. Me too. If you haven't checked it out over the last little bit, it still holds up. Definitely recommend you go dive into some old episodes. And just for the sake of celebrating, shout out to all my fellow goofy goobers. I'm goofy goober!

0: Yes, the Underground in Hamilton. They're playing in Toronto the following night. It's October 3rd and 4th. Tickets to those shows are on sale now. I'm Ash, and before I get out of here, what's going on, Joey?
1: What is happening, Ashley? How are you feeling today?
0: Feeling great. Is it a scorcher out there?
1: Yes,
0: still?
1: It is hot. It is beach weather.
0: Yeah.
1: Sitting by the pool. It's swimming weather. Like, you know when you just get outside and you have that certain smell and you're like, yeah, it hits you and you're like, I need to be in the water.
0: Itching for a pool or something.
1: Itching for a pool today.
0: We gotta get you like a kiddie pool. Maybe you can do like a front lawn Tuesday.
1: I would love to do that. It's funny you say that. I was literally thinking as I was walking in the parking lot, remembering that time when I broadcasted the show in a kiddie pool.
0: Pretty good.
1: I'm like, I gotta bring this back.
0: Just because. Just do it. On days like today when the itch strikes, kiddie pool.
1: Yeah. Yeah. Maybe that should be a thing now.
0: Love it.
1: It is too hot.
0: It is hot. And I feel for everyone going to see Jack White tonight. That's going to be a toaster.
1: Oh, yeah,
0: I am
1: outside.
0: Jealous, though.
1: Budweiser Stage or
0: Josh,
1: RBC.
0: Josh texted me earlier at 977-977. He's like, Ash, you're not going? I heard you and Joey talking about it all day yesterday. I slept on the tickets, and I just didn't pounce fast enough. There are still some on sale. I'm seeing, looks like lowest price, 200 section, like $225.
1: Oh, boy.
0: Other than verified resales.
1: At least you'll get some shade if you get those tickets.
0: Yeah, but it's going to be a busy one. A phone-free show, I realized, too, like an hour ago.
1: Oh, so how do they do that at the RBC Amphitheater?
0: So the last time I went to a phone-free show, it was Ghost in Toronto, and they actually did it pretty well. You walked in, there was a little bit of like volume at the gate while you waited to get that pouch thing that they give you. Have you ever seen those?
1: Oh, I know. So it's a pouch you keep on your person. So
0: yeah.
1: Your phone is with you,
0: and
1: but
0: then on the
1: you
0: way
1: can't
0: out, you just kind of get your phone back and head
1: okay.
0: along.
1: That
0: it's not
1: sense.
0: Bad. At least you get to keep your phone. There's a couple areas usually where if you need to make like an emergency call or something like that, they can unhook it for you. And
1: oh, that's cool.
0: Yeah, it's not bad.
1: I've never been to a phone-free show. The only experience I've had with that when I saw Rob Zombie at... Yeah, same thing, RBC Amphitheater,
0: yep.
1: And he just told the crowd at one point, he goes, for this song, let's just all put our phones away and just all live in the moment. You can put your phones out after and videotape and do whatever you want, but for this song right here, let's just all put them away.
0: Did people cooperate?
1: Everybody did except for the one woman in front of me.
0: I was just about to say, same thing at Arkell's. There a couple of weeks ago, RBC, Max is like, you know what? Let's be in the moment together.
1: Yeah.
0: Let's put our phones away for this song. Some dodo with the flash in like the 100s. He's like, hi, I can see your flash. Like, can you just put that away?
1: Just for one song. And it was cool to like actually be in the moment. Like, wow, this is what concerts used to be like. But yeah, of course, the one person in front of me has to ruin it.
0: Well, have fun if you're going tonight. You will not have the opportunity to film anything, but I look forward to hearing your reviews tomorrow on the show. Tomorrow, we also have some more Turnstile tickets to give away. Oh, let's see if you can get any of these synonym challenges.
1: Oh, yes,
0: I'm
1: going to
0: put you
1: this.
0: On the spot.
1: Okay,
0: ready?
1: Okay.
0: Okay. Cobalt Clam Faction.
1: Cobalt Clam Faction.
0: You could also say the Cobalt Clam Clan.
1: Metal... Muscles Gang.
0: Blue Oyster Cult. Okay, how about this one? I believe in you. Oh, we might have lost them, guys.
1: That's so good.
0: Hypothesis of a deceased dude.
1: Thinking of a theory of a dead man.
0: Okay, and the last one. Naughty Coyotes.
1: Naughty Coyotes. Bad Wolves.
0: Yes, you nailed it. You probably would have got that in 30 seconds, which means you would have walked away with Turnstile tickets. So around 12:30 for that.
1: But still,
0: same
1: the
0: time
1: best
0: tomorrow.
1: One is Bob Undead. That's phenomenal. I've been saying that whenever Rob
0: say,
1: Zombie comes on my show
0: you
1: now.
0: You just adapted it into your day-to-day.
1: Yeah,
0: window,
1: yeah.
0: And I love it.
1: It's so good. Thank you for that one, Ash. It's another chance tomorrow to win those tickets, eh?
0: Absolutely. And you got some River Lions
1: tickets. Yeah, later
0: afternoon.
1: On this afternoon around 5:30, we'll do another Joe Cordian.
0: Right on. Okay, well, you have a great rest of your day. You too, Hits Nation, and I'll catch you tomorrow morning, 10 a.m., bright-eyed, bushy-tailed, and ready to go. Here's Green Day. Bye!

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with Song 2 on Southern Ontario's Best Rock, 97.7 Hits FM. What's going on, Hits Nation? Hope you're feeling well. I'm Joey Bricks here at the White House of Rock. Very hot day here in Southern Ontario. Here in St. Catharines, we are sitting at 33, feels like 40 outside. It is a beach day. It is a sitting by the pool day. It is an if you're outside, drink a lot of water, get that sunscreen on type of day. Just take my own advice. I did never put on sunscreen. I can't remember the last time I put on sunscreen, but I'm not much of a burner when it comes to the sun. My skin does enjoy the sun. I wish I was outside getting a nice tan while I was speaking to you right now, Hits Nation, but that is not the case. I'm inside here at the White House of Rock with the AC working real well. So, yes, of course, pants are on, but it should be a no-pants day if you are outside. And, of course, drink that water, stay hydrated, enjoy the day. What do you got going on? How are you going to utilize and take advantage of this beautiful day? Shoot me a text, 977-977. Let me know what is going on later on this afternoon with me. You got a chance to win some tickets to go see the Niagara River Lions. They're taking on the Ottawa Blackjacks on July 26th for Fan Appreciation Night. I've got some tickets for you. Also, of course, all week, your chance to win turnstile tickets with Ashley. Another chance again tomorrow with her. And also on the Soper and Brown Show tomorrow, another chance to win VIP tickets to Canal Days, the Friday, July 31st. Also, you have a chance to get some meet-and-greet tickets with Big Wreck and a signed guitar from the band. Big Wreck will be headlining night one of Canal Days on Friday, July 31st. Free show. Make sure you get there nice and early. And if it is a hot day that day, like today, definitely drink a lot of water, especially in between those adult beverages. Later on, of course, Today in Rock History, around 4:20, got a good one lined up for you. Looking forward to that, and the classic cut is on the way. Let's get into it now, though. We got the Trues, So She's Leaving. Southern Ontario's Best Rock, 97.7, Hits FM.

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Franz Ferdinand, Take Me Out on 97.7 Hits FM. I'm Joey Briggs hanging out with you, and coming up next, I've got a classic cut. We're going back to 1974 for this track. First up, the latest from Crownlands. It's Black Star on Southern Ontario's Best Rock.

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1: Oh, yeah. It's time for a Classic Cut. Today we're going back to the year 1974. The record, It's Only Rock and Roll by the Rolling Stones. In honor of the Rolling Stones releasing their brand new record, Foreign Tongues, their 25th studio record, this past Friday. Thought we'd go back in time to their 1974 record. A rock song about rock. And I'll be honest, I have a soft spot for rock songs about rock. I love them because I love rock and I love when people are celebrating rock. That's what this song is all about. The celebration of rock and roll. Faces guitarist Ron Wood, who had not yet joined the Rolling Stones, had a big part in this track. This was actually his first collaboration with the Rolling Stones. Now, Ron Wood lived in a London estate called The Wick, which guitarist from The Who, Pete Townsend, later bought. It was there that Wood put the song together at a session with Mick Jagger on vocals, David Bowie singing background, the session player Willie Weeks on bass, and Wood's bass's bandmate Kenny Jones on drums. Eventually, Kenny Jones would join The Who. But when Keith Richards, guitarist of the Rolling Stones, got a hold of the recording, he put his own guitar parts on there, but he left some of Wood's 12-string guitar parts in the track. Jones, Weeks, and Bowie remained on the final product. Your Classic Cut today is the Rolling Stones. It's Only Rock and Roll, But I Like It on 97.7 Hits FM.

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System of a Down is coming up next. 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

to take the reins, take them from the night. Push the pawn right through the past. And this one's for the silence and the questions that it brings, and the smell of time and the reverence.

Our Lady Peace, Automatic Flowers on Southern Ontario's Best Rock, 97.7 Hits FM. I'm Joey Bricks hanging out with you, and this month of July is National Grilling Month, which makes sense since it's midsummer. Today's a perfect day to bring out the grill, cook some meat on that barbecue. According to a new report, the average American enjoys 13 grill days per year. 84% of Americans say they'd grill more if they had more opportunities to. Although 49% say they aren't comfortable at the grill. The top fears include grilling chicken, dropping meat through the grates, running out of propane, and cooking evenly so you don't end up with burnt on the outside and raw on the inside. It's kind of disturbing to read. First of all, 13 grill days per year? I think I've had 13 grill days since the start of summer. And having fears going into grilling, that should be complete non-existent. There should be no fears whatsoever once you step in that sacred place right in front of that barbecue. Once you're there, you should be filled with absolute confidence that you are going to grill the best tasting meat. I have no fears once I step in front of that barbecue. The only fear that I have, I must admit, is when I am grilling at a party. There is always that looming fear that some guy's gonna come up behind me, say over my shoulder, as I'm grilling, "Those look like they could use a flip." You want to tear a man down, that's how you do it. That's the line right there. That's fighting words right there. Try telling your father that. Next time you're at a family cookout, telling him, "Those look like they could use a flip." He'll be stuck eating pasta salad for the rest of the day. It's almost as bad as telling your dad after he cuts the grass. Those lines don't look straight.

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I'm Joey Bricks. Don't forget, later on this afternoon, around 5:30, your chance to win Niagara River Lions tickets. Another Joe Cordian later this afternoon. Right now, here's Boston on Hits.

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1: Linkin Park, One Step Closer on 97.7 Hits FM. Hope you're having a great day, staying cool, staying hydrated on this hot, beautiful summer day. I'm Joey Bricks hanging out with you, and I am still very itchy today, absolutely covered in mosquito bites from this past weekend. I didn't realize the severity, the surface area of mosquito bites that cover my body until yesterday when I was at the gym wearing a sleeveless shirt, caught myself in the mirror. I looked like Randy Rhoads' guitar with all the polka dots on me. But yesterday I was talking about these mosquito bites and, you know, wanted to ask your advice, Hits Nation, if you have any primitive methods for relieving a mosquito bite. I'm not talking about ointments and lotions. I'm talking about using your two hands. Like, I use the X technique a lot to help relieve some of the itchiness of a mosquito bite. You take your fingernail, you dig it into the mosquito bite, press down on it, make an X, kind of helps relieve the pain. Slapping helps. It's better than scratching. It's not good to be scratching and opening up these mosquito bites. Everyone knows that. Don't scratch your mosquito bites. But sometimes you got to relieve a little bit of that tension, and yes, slapping it or doing the X technique really helps. Some people were texting in yesterday saying to use a cold spoon and pressing that against the mosquito bite. That also can help alleviate some of the itchiness and annoyance that comes with a mosquito bite. Someone also said a warm spoon, too, will help. But really, the best primitive remedy for relieving the mosquito bite is just ignoring it and forgetting about it. Just don't even think about it. It's tough. You have to have a lot of mental resilience to just ignore that mosquito bite, because everything in your body just tells you to go scratch that thing. But no, you got to have that strong mental resilience and not think about it. And it's really good, too. It helps kind of build up the strength and resilience in your body and mind to not itch at a mosquito bite. So I think that's the best way to do it. Slap myself enough with all these mosquito bites, but for now I'm just gonna not think about it. Also, I should shut up too, because talking about it is making me think about it and it's making me itch. Don't scratch your mosquito bites.
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97.7 Hits FM. That is Tool with Sober. Tool frontman Maynard James Keenan's other band, A Perfect Circle, has a new track out now titled Starless. The first piece of new music from the band in 8 years. They're currently putting together a new studio record. Nothing has been confirmed yet of the title or release of A Perfect Circle's upcoming new record, but their latest release, Starless, is currently out on all music streaming platforms. You can check that out. We are also spinning it here on the station. If you heard the track, I'd love to hear your feedback. Shoot me a text, 977-977. Now, right now, I've got Alexis on Fire, and they're doing back-to-back nights in Toronto at RBC Amphitheater next month on August 14th and August 15th. As they celebrate 20 years of their third studio record, Crisis. Last week, I had a chance to speak with a couple members of Alexis on Fire, Dallas Green and George Pettit of the band. Stay tuned. That full interview will eventually post it up to hitsfm.com, and we'll be posting some clips from that interview leading up to their show shortly on Hits FM social media pages. 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Coming up next after the break, I've got Today in Rock History. 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Going to celebrate a record from 1992. Coming up next with Today in Rock History. First up, it's Alexis on Fire. 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
11: Good afternoon. Right now on the majors, we are seeing a heavy delay on the Toronto Vale QEW from Ontario Street, Beamsville to Bartlett because of earlier issues. In St. Catharines, we have water service work shutting down Carriage Road from Rampart Drive to Grove Avenue, and Martindale is closed south of Main Street because of construction until December. Princess Margaret Cottage Lottery early bird deadline is this Friday. 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With 97.7 Hits FM traffic, I'm Lex Tan.
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13: July 14th, today in rock history. Let's start with rock and roll facts. On this day in 1967, The Who began their first American tour, opening for Herman's Hermits. In 1988, Michael Jackson began his first UK tour at Wembley Stadium in London. In 2008, Guns N' Roses announced that their new song, Shackler's Revenge, would debut on the Rock Band 2 video game. And in 2010, Paul McCartney joined Bruce Springsteen for the encore of his show at London's Hyde Park, only to have the venue eventually pull the plug on the historic collaboration due to a curfew. While the pair got to play I Saw Her Standing There together, the sound went out at the end of their joint version of Twist and Shout. Four musicians born on this day, starting with Gar Samuelson. He played guitar for Megadeth on the band's first two records. Igor Koroshev, he played keyboards for Yes, and Ellen Reed, she's the keyboardist and accordionist for Crash Test Dummies. And finally, a couple records released on this day. Supertramp released Supertramp in 1970, and Megadeth released Countdown to Extinction in 1992. Coming off that record, it's Megadeth, Symphony of Destruction on Hits FM.

Indeed it is. Time for the Ghost Toast. This is where you text me things to talk about. Whatever you want, whatever's on your mind, whatever you want to talk about, whatever you want to ask me. Let me know on that text line at 977-977 for the Ghost Toast. You hold the keys of the content for the Ghost Toast. 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Whatever you want. It's totally up to you. Send me those questions, comments, concerns, birthday shout-outs, band shout-outs. All that stuff is welcome as well on the text line. I'll get to as many texts as I can after a couple tracks. 977-977 is the number to text for the Ghost Toast. After a couple, first up, Five Finger Death Punch, Eye of the Storm on Hits FM.

0: right, it's time for the Ghost Dose. Text me whatever you'd like, whatever's on your mind, whatever you want to talk about, whatever you want to ask me. Let me know on that text line, 977-977 for the Ghost Dose. And let's see what you got today. Someone says, was that Satriani playing in the background? If so, can we hear more, please? No, the guitar solo that you heard for the tee-up of the Ghost Dose, that was a guitar solo of Painkiller. So that's Glenn Tipton from Judas Priest. Who sounds more like Led Zeppelin, Greta Van Fleet or Kingdom Come? I'd have to listen to more Kingdom Come to give you a proper answer. Greta Van Fleet is definitely a Led Zeppelin worship style band. But yeah, I gotta check out more of Kingdom Come then. Oh yeah, Big Daddy, stay cool. She's hot out. Loving the vibes. I love the vibe of that text. That was great. Joy in My Car has not been displaying song info for a couple weeks. Oh, does anyone else have that problem? Let me know. I'll talk to engineering about that. It was a problem before, and I know we looked into it. So if it persists, our engineering team will work on that. So yeah, let me know if the song info is displaying on your radio dash. Are you planning to check out Engine de Poitrine? Ever played them on your show? If you were to join their band, what would your costume look like? That's from Alicia Fisher. Yeah, I've checked them out. Yeah, I've listened to Engine de Poitrine, who are playing tonight, opening up for Jack White at RBC Amphitheater. If I were to join the band, well, I'd have to do what they do. Fill myself with polka dots. Black and white polka dots, that is the theme of that band. One guy's got a really long nose, the other guy's got the big headgear. I would just try to look like Randy Rhoads' guitar. It's just essentially what I would try to do. You know, walking embodiment of a Flying V Randy Rhoads polka dot guitar to fit into Engine de Poitrine. Crownlands is also very Led Zeppelin. I wouldn't say they're like a Led Zeppelin worship band where they're trying to be Led Zeppelin. Crownlands definitely has some influence by Led Zeppelin, but Rush too as well, and they've got a lot of prog stuff too. They mix some like Yes as well. Yeah, they're a pretty good mix of actually like, yeah, Yes, Rush, Led Zeppelin. I wouldn't say they're exactly like it. You know, singer Cody does have that higher register that Robert Plant has, so you know, it's cool that you can have influence from other bands. What's the saying? If you take inspiration from one band, that's stealing. If you do it from multiple bands, it's research. Someone asked me, let's see if I can find it again. Oh, yeah, but how my baby birds are doing. Yeah, how are your baby birds doing? Unfortunately, my baby birds here from the White House of Rock are gone. When I was out in Italy, I reached out to Ashley, and I asked her. I said, how are my baby birds doing? I was thinking about them while I was out in Italy. She sent me a video of her walking outside to go check on them. And followed by a big audible gasp from Ashley as she showed me an empty nest. So, yeah, they flew away. They're out in the world. My babies, they're doing well, I hope. But, yeah, I'm a little upset. I wish I could have seen them fly away last year when the baby birds were here at the White House of Rock. I was standing outside checking on them, and I watched them leave the nest and fly away. It was one of honestly the most wholesome moment in my life that I ever saw. It was just a beautiful moment. I was glad to be a part of that last year, so I'm sad I missed it, but I'm glad the babies are out there in the world flapping around, enjoying life. Joey, what band shirt are you wearing today? No band shirt. I'm just wearing the my Macho Man Randy Savage shirt with multiple iterations of Macho Man on my torso.
1: Ooh, yeah, dig it, the Macho Man.
0: Someone says, Kingdom Come, get on that, check that track. Okay, I will. Chatting about Led Zeppelin today. Thanks for playing Megadeth. You are welcome. Megadeth, Symphony of Destruction, off their record Countdown to Extinction, released on this day in 1992. 97.7, when did you first play rock song on the accordion? That's from Patrick. I started doing this years ago when I was with Adam, and I had the, and I got my accordion. Just came up the idea of playing rock songs on the accordion. I think the first song that I played Might have been You've Got Another Thing Coming by Judas Priest. I'll have to double check on that. But yeah, speaking of Joe Cordian, we're going to play around 5:30 for your chance to win River Lions tickets. Thanks for all the texts at 977-977 for the Ghost Host.
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12: In Niagara Falls, Queen Street is closed between Valley Way and Ontario Avenue for cruising along the queue until 9 p.m. Carriage Road in St. Catharines is closed from Rampart Drive to Grove Avenue for water service work. In Lincoln, we're seeing heavy delays on Prudhomme Boulevard, both directions between Victoria and Jordan, and that's because of construction on the Welland Canal. The Highway 20 bridge is raising soon. 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

Big Wreck, that song on Southern Ontario's Best Rock 97.7 Hits FM. Catch Big Wreck on July 31st, night one of Canal Days, the Friday of Canal Days. And all this week on the Soper and Brown Show, you have got a chance to win some VIP tickets to the Friday, July 31st, Captain's Lounge VIP pair of tickets for you. Plus some meet and greet passes to go see Big Wreck and a signed guitar. You have a chance to win that all this week on the Soper and Brown Show. Tune in with the boys tomorrow morning for your chance to win. Now, it is a hot day out today. Sitting at 33, feels like 39 right now. So if you are out there, make sure you are staying hydrated and staying cool. Hopefully not wearing pants. You know, during the winter, I always do the shorts walker tally. There's always someone, no matter how cold it is, there's always someone wearing shorts out there. And yeah, after doing the shorts walker tally every winter, by the end of the winter, we're into almost the thousands of people wearing shorts. So it is inevitable. There are people going to be wearing shorts in the winter, just like there's probably going to be people wearing pants in the summer. We have to start doing a pants walker tally or a toque walker tally, something that like just is ridiculous wearing in this weather. But yeah, hopefully you are wearing shorts. And just texted the boys in the band and told them I got to stop home and switch into shorts so I don't melt at practice later on tonight. Now, hang tight. Coming up next, we're going to play some Joe Cordian for your chance to win some tickets to go see the Niagara River Lions take on the Ottawa Blackjacks on July 26th, Fan Appreciation Night. Four tickets for you. Give me the Joe Cordian correct, and you'll win. So hang tight. Coming up after the break, I'll give you the call out to call me. For now, we got Evanescence, Who Will You Follow, on Hits FM.

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1: 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Officials say these incidents could have been prevented by getting a locate. Avoid risky digs and always click before you dig. It's the law.
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12: 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In Niagara on the Lake, Queenston Road is closed both ways between Niagara Stone Road and Airport Road, and Coon Road between Queenston and York, and that's because of the QEW Garden City Skyway Bridge Twinning Project. On the Welland Canal, the Queenston and Glendale bridges are raised. 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

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Hope you're feeling well. I'm Joey Bricks here at the White House of Rock. And coming up next, you got a chance to win yourself four tickets to go see the Niagara River Lions take on the Ottawa Blackjacks on July 26th, Fan Appreciation Night. Your chance to win these four tickets coming up next with Joe Cordian. Give me the correct band, give me the correct song. You get it right, you're going to win these tickets. That's simple. 905-688-9797. Give me a call. We are playing Joe Cordian next. Right after Rep Theory, hell yeah. On Southern Ontario's Best Rock.

0: It's time for the best game in all of radio, or at least the best titled game in all of radio. Joe Cordian. I'm Joe. I play the accordion, and I'm going to perform a riff or melody from a song that we play here on the station, but performed on the instrument, the accordion. You've definitely heard this song before. We've played it on the station. That's the rules of the game. It's got to be something we play here on the station. I know you have heard this, but not on the accordion. Give me the correct band and song. If you get it right, you are going to win 4 tickets to see the Niagara River Lions take on the Ottawa Blackjacks July 26th for Fan Appreciation Night. Let's meet our first caller. We got Simon with us. Simon, what's going on, man? How you doing today?
1: Hey, Joe. How's it going, dude?
0: Now, Simon, I'm very well. Thank you very much. Now, Simon, have you heard the game Joe Cordian before?
1: Yeah, I listen almost every day.
0: Well, thank you. Appreciate that. So, how do you do when you're listening along to the game?
1: So very poorly.
0: I appreciate the honesty. But, hey, I always say this. I could be playing your favorite song, and, you know, you have the note right away. You have no idea, or it's on the tip of your tongue. Let's see where you land with today's Joe Cordian. Are you ready?
1: Yeah, man. I'm going to try my best.
0: Here we go.
1: Oh, my goodness. I know that song,
0: too. I know you do, especially if you listen every day. I think I played it yesterday. I did play it yesterday.
1: Play it again for me one more time.
0: Yeah, absolutely. And then that repeats over and over again. What do you got for me, Simon?
1: Oh, man, I really don't know.
0: Okay, well, the buzzer's coming.
1: Okay, just give me the buzzer. It's cool.
0: Thanks,
1: thank
0: man.
1: Thank you, sir.
0: Appreciate you playing. Another chance again tomorrow. Thanks for listening.
1: Thanks, Joe.
0: Thanks, Simon. All right, moving on to Ken. Ken, you still with me?
2: Yeah, I'm still with you.
0: There we go. Ken, you heard the Joe Cordian a couple times. What do you think? Do you want to hear it again, or do you have a guess?
2: I got a guess.
0: Give it to me.
2: It's BYOB by System of a Down.
0: BYOB by System of a Down. Confident answer, but that is incorrect.
2: Oh.
0: Thanks, Ken. Another chance again tomorrow. I can't say anything, but your pick was not correct.
2: I know. It's all good.
0: Thanks, man. Take care.
2: You too.
0: Thanks, man. All right, moving on to the third caller. We got Ryan with us. Ryan, what's going on, man?
3: Just hanging out.
0: Hanging out, listening to Joe Cordian, giving me the correct answer.
3: Chop Suey, System of a Down.
0: Chop Suey, System of a Down.

0: is correct. System of a Down, Chop Suey was today's joke artie. Well done, Ryan. Congratulations. You are the winner of the game. Your prize. You got four tickets to go see the Niagara River Lions take on the Ottawa Blackjacks July 26th, Fan Appreciation Night. Ryan, well done. Congratulations. Did you know right away?
1: Yeah, I knew right away.
0: And you were just hoping those first two guys were getting it wrong.
1: Yeah.
0: Here you go. Well, it worked out in your favor. Sometimes it's good being that third caller because you do get to hear it, but also I bet the anxiety just kind of looms as you're just waiting because you have the right answer and you're just hoping they didn't and worked out for you. So well done, Ryan.
1: Yeah, for sure. Thanks, man.
0: Thanks for playing. Hang on the line. I'll get all your information to send you these River Lions tickets.
1: Perfect. Thanks.
0: Thanks, man. Another chance to win these tickets again tomorrow afternoon. Different Joe Cordian for you. Same prize. Let's hear the actual song, though. This is System of a Down with Chop Suey on 97.7 Hits FM.

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4: In Niagara Falls, Queen Street remains closed between Valley Way and Ontario Avenue for cruising on the queue, and that's going to last until 9 p.m. Starting tomorrow morning at 7 a.m., the Mellonby Avenue Bridge will be shut down for maintenance lasting until 5 p.m. On the Welland Canal right now, we've got the Carlton Street Bridge fully raised. 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

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It's the latest single from Bad Wolves with Painted Red. That track marks a new chapter for the band with their brand new vocalist, Sarah Killboy Skinner, making her debut with Bad Wolves with the track Painted Red. Stay tuned. I'll have a chance to speak with Sarah Killboy Skinner very shortly this week, so we'll talk about that more as we get closer to that. But yeah, looking forward to hearing more from Sarah Killboy Skinner. Great vocalist for the band. That track, Paint It Red, was released on June 29th. More details about upcoming releases will follow. And, of course, we're going to hear more from Sarah Killboy Skinner to learn more about new stuff from Bad Wolves. Let me know what you think of that latest track, Paint It Red. Text line 977-977. Right now, I've got Billy Talent and Ketchum this Saturday as they celebrate 20 years of Billy Talent 2. Performing that record front to back in Toronto at RBC Amphitheater. If you're going, enjoy the show. Here's Try Honesty, 97.7 Hits FM.

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That's Shinedown with Safe and Sound off their brand new record, 8, which is out now. Give that a listen. Yesterday, Shinedown were in Toronto, performing at the Coca-Cola Coliseum. If you went to that show, tell me about it. How was it? I really want to see Shinedown live. I feel like they're just like a top-tier arena rock band where they're really going to fill that stadium. I had a friend that went to the show yesterday, and he told me that it was the most fireworks that he's ever seen a band produce for a live performance. So that must have been real cool to see in Toronto at the Coca-Cola Coliseum. Shinedown last night in Toronto. If you went, let me know. Shoot me a text, 977-977. How was the show? You can also check out an interview I did with the vocalist Brent Smith of Shinedown. It's up at hitsfm.com. Real cool guy. They have a lot of insight on their music. So if you're a big fan of Shinedown, give that interview a listen when you get a chance. But coming up next, got your rock news. A few things to go over today. Actually, they're all new music. New song from Queens of the Stone Age, new song from Nickelback, an update on Soundgarden's upcoming record. It's going to be real cool and exciting. But also, I have that new Nickelback track for you to listen to after the rock news. So stay tuned for that. It's coming up after the break. First up, let's get down with the sickness. It's Disturbed, Southern Ontario's best rock, 97.7 Hits FM.

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9: In Niagara Falls, Queen Street remains closed between Valley Way and Ontario Avenue for cruising on the queue, and that's going to last until 9 p.m. Starting tomorrow morning at 7 a.m., the Mellonby Avenue Bridge will be shut down for maintenance lasting until 5 p.m. On the Welland Canal right now, we've got the Carlton Street Bridge fully raised. 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

0: Tonight, the rock news starts with Queens of the Stone Age. Queens of the Stone Age have returned with a new single, Easy Street. Debuted live last year during the band's The Catacombs tour and eagerly awaited by fans, it's the band's first new music since 2023's In Times New Roman. The track features acoustic guitar, psychedelic synths, and a rhythm track that breathes on its own. You can now listen to Queens of the Stone Age's Easy Street, which is out on all music streaming platforms. And also quickly, speaking of Queens of the Stone Age, frontman Josh Homme is featured on a new Mastodon track titled Snakes for Dinner, which is also out on all music streaming platforms. A couple more for the rock news. Soundgarden guitarist Kim Thayil said the band's final album featuring recordings of late singer Chris Cornell will likely arrive in 2027. He said work was continuing on the project they'd started several years ago and didn't rule out the possibility of touring to promote the release. And finally for the rock news, today Nickelback announced their highly anticipated new studio record, Everything Under the Sun, which will arrive on October 30th. Today they also unveiled the blistering new lead single, Rattle the Cage, featuring John Five of Motley Crue. Rattle the Cage is available everywhere today, and it's coming up next. 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

0: 97.7 Hits FM. That's the latest single from Beck with Ride Lonesome. I really dig that track. It's got a nice peaceful vibe to it. Good daytime driving track. Beck will be hitting back-to-back nights in Toronto at Massey Hall. That is on October 14th and October 15th. The Ride Lonesome Tour tickets are now available. That wraps it up for me today. Thanks so much for hanging out with me. I appreciate you taking the time to listen to the show, Hits Nation. A lot of chances to win this week all across the board. Across all the shows in the morning with the Sober and Brown Show, you've got a chance to win a pair of VIP tickets, Captain's Lounge VIP tickets, to Canal Days, night one, Friday, July 31st in Port Colborne. And with those tickets, you get a meet and greet with Big Rec and a chance to win a signed guitar from the band. Tomorrow, Ashley is giving away a pair of tickets for you to go see Turnstile. That is in Toronto at Woodbine Park on September 12th, and I'm giving away Niagara River Lions tickets for Fan Appreciation Night when they take on the Ottawa Blackjacks on July 26th. So tune in all day. Your chance to win across the board. So that's it for me. I'm out of here now. I got to go straight to band practice, talking all day, screaming all night. That's my life every Tuesday. Thanks so much for kicking with me this afternoon. I'll catch you tomorrow. Enjoy the rest of your evening. And as always, you be safe, be cool, have fun. I'm Joey Bricks in the Bricks.
1: Farewell till we meet again. Peace be with you. May the forces of evil become confused on the way to your house.
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11: Fort Erie VMQBW at North Shore. A stalled vehicle is blocking the left lane. We are seeing heavy delays in the immediate area. We still have Queen Street in Niagara Falls closed between Valley Way and Ontario Avenue for cruising on the queue. And starting at 7 a.m. tomorrow, Mellonby Avenue Bridge will be closed for maintenance until 5 p.m. The Princess Margaret Cottage Lottery early bird deadline is this Friday. 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
1: We're going to go to the Ukraine.
2: Okay.
1: Unaware if this is our first stop in the Ukraine for the DOTD. Not sure.
2: Yeah.
1: It might be. We're going to go to the Ukraine where somebody was attempting to do a driving test to become...
2: licensed or like to get a further license?
1: Yeah, it doesn't say here. My guess is this is some kind of specialty license.
2: Okay.
1: Because they said after that only 16% of people passed this test on the first try.
2: Okay.
1: So
2: yeah, it must be some kind of a graduated program, like for either for trucking or something maybe.
1: Because it's not to say you can't fail a driver's test.
2: Of course.
1: These things happen. But for only 16% to pass, I can't imagine Ukraine's running that tight of a ship that every single maybe.
2: Yeah, not just for them. Yeah.
1: Either way. Now, have you heard of these Ray-Ban Meta glasses?
2: Well, I know that they have like they're like virtual reality glasses. They have like an interlay inside them,
1: yes.
2: Right? That shows you different data and stuff like that while you're walking around.
1: Google tried to do it for a bit. The Google glasses was a thing for a little bit.
2: And this
1: that
2: is
1: didn't work.
2: Meta, the Facebook Instagram company, partnering with Ray-Ban, a sunglasses company, to try and bring this together.
1: So there's like little speaker things in there.
2: I guess so, yeah.
1: There's ways to basically see. It's like if your phone was in your glasses.
2: Yeah, if you want to see like temperature and wind directions.
1: It'll just put it in front of your eyes.
2: Yeah.
1: And it kind of looks like you're in a sci-fi movie.
2: I guess so.
1: Essentially.
2: Some people are into this.
1: Yeah. Well, he thought, I'm going to use these.
2: During the test?
1: To cheat.
2: Oh, okay.
1: Through the test. And no one will know any different.
2: Okay.
1: Well, I don't know if these people have just been trained completely on it, or it's the fact that they could hear the stuff coming through the speaker, and once they zeroed in on where it was coming from, realized what was happening, he immediately failed the test, and has been given a one-year ban.
2: Oh, from like going back to try it again?
1: Being able to try it again.
2: Oh, man.
1: 1 year ban from trying that test again after attempting to cheat with the Meta Ray-Ban glasses.
2: That's unbelievable. I mean, this is just... I'm assuming it's like it's a driving test, right? Like you can go back and you try it. And I know they're usually not free to try. There's a cost to attempt them.
1: Sure.
2: And if the pass rate is really difficult, then well, I guess they're trying to get you back for one more.
1: Yep.
2: A for effort. I mean, decent try.
1: They actually said in the story, they said we give it to them for the creativity. But we will catch you if you attempt to do these things, and then you will get a ban.
2: It does seem to be their initial theoretical driving test.
1: Really?
2: This is one of the participants in the theoretical driving test in the Lviv region put on the smart glasses to pass the test with flying colors. Yeah, administrators of the local service center, Ministry of Internal Affairs, well acquainted with the technology, recognize the glasses as one of the variations of the Meta Ray-Ban gadget. Yeah, look at that. They recognize them right away.
1: Yeah.
2: Yeah.
1: So that's their regular test. Only 16%. Wow.
2: Yeah.
1: Tight ship.
2: That's it. It says more than 200,000 practical exams have been held since the beginning of 2025. Only 16% of candidates pass and receive a driver's license on the first attempt.
1: That is a tight ship.
2: That's
1: you're
2: a
1: running.
2: Tight practical test.
1: Wow.
2: You're not even in the car. This is the written portion.
1: Yeah.
2: This is the written. You're not even out there on the roads yet. Holy.
1: I guess that's good in a way. I mean, some of the stuff we see on the 401, I wish they'd only pass 16% of people.
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1: Let's talk about a man who does call the machine, I would say, 3 to 4 times a year.
2: A quarterly call?
1: He might be the machine legend.
2: Oh, no way. Really?
1: The winner of back-to-back machinies.
2: 23 and 24. He called?
1: Blaubert is back, Carl Brown.
2: I gotta turn my headphones up.
1: With another tale of his life.
3: Hey there, Flemish. It's Blaubert. Bruce, please, I'm on the phone. As you know, I was in prison for a year, and I've missed a lot on the show. I've been catching up on the podcast, and I heard you guys talking about me. Let me paint you a story. The year was 1980, and I was on tour with my band, April Swine. We were on the beach filming a music video for our new single, Stench of the Gypsy Queef. I was all excited because I was going to debut my new hairstyle I invented called Frosted Tips. So there I was, floating very buoyantly in the billy ocean, when I got attacked by a giant fish. A giant salmon latched onto the top of my head and wouldn't let go. I tried desperately to get him off, but he wouldn't budge. He just kept sucking my tips. I made such a scene that I attracted a group of whales. They circled me, and one of them grabbed me and pulled me under the water. When I opened my eyes, there she was, the most beautiful creature I had ever seen. Bonnie Blue Whale. We fell in love instantly. We got married, and I ruled over the kingdom for 16 years until a dinghy full of semen rammed into her blowhole, killing her instantly. You were wondering what all those whales were doing with the salmons on their heads.
4: Yes.
3: That was the day I was released from prison.
2: Oh my God. They were
3: celebrating the return of their king. I'm back, baby. Later, fellas.
1: What in the Bonnie Blue hell?
2: How long ago did we cover that story about the whales with the salmons on their heads?
1: Dude.
2: It was a long time, wasn't it?
1: The whales had salmon hats. Nobody really knew why.
2: Like, salmon hats, I think it was even a podcast. Yeah.

0: Like way back when. The Bonnie Blue stuff. Oh my God.
1: He worked in Bonnie Blue.
0: April Swine?
1: April Swine. I can't repeat.
0: Stench of the Gypsy.
1: No, don't. He also, can we also say and bring up the fact that he called it the Billy Ocean? He even worked a Billy Ocean reference.
0: Man. Man, what a oh king. Man.
1: I don't know where you come up with this
0: Put
1: stuff.
0: Put a salmon on your head for the man.
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